0: Hotel California, the Eagles, WZXR. I see they're going back in the Sphere, another residency for the Eagles. Boy, they have had so many shows in the Sphere. Amazing. And, you know, we're going to get Metallica coming up in February. That's right, February 25th, the first show with Metallica, their Life Burns Faster residency. Get those tickets. Get out for a Vegas vacation. Straight ahead, we'll check in with Valley Weather, and we got Evanescence coming up.
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7: Your AccuWeather forecast. Tonight, expect partly cloudy skies with a low of 61. Tomorrow will bring partial sunshine with a high of 84. Tomorrow night will be partly cloudy again with a low of 61. Looking ahead to Saturday, anticipate a mix of sunshine and a few clouds with a high of 85. Sunday will be humid with periods of rain and a thunderstorm, reaching a high of 78. As we move into Monday, expect variable cloudiness with a chance of a shower in the area, along with humid conditions and a high of 85. For AccuWeather, I'm meteorologist Jason Caterina.
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The Susquehanna Valley's home of rock and roll, WZXR. Cooling off a little bit under partly cloudy skies tonight. Should be down to about 60. Partial sunshine and warm tomorrow. Going to be pretty humid with a high of 85. Led Zeppelin in with Kashmir.

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0: Times like these, the Foo Fighters, 99.3 1037 WZXR. Are you a fan of AI? You know, the more AI art I see, the less I like it. But they say most people annoyed by the AI art, but a new study found that in many cases, people like the stories generated by AI more than they like stories written by humans. Researchers found the simple style of writing by AI often easier to read and digest. The study author suggested we may need to make room for AI-generated stories, but that doesn't mean we shouldn't appreciate the process of human creativity. Now, I'm kind of from the camp that I'd rather the AI do the dishes and the laundry and all that stuff, and I'll do the creative stuff, the art, the fun stuff. Coming up, we've got Five Finger Death Punch, also Van Halen.
1: Hey, buddy.
2: Hey, buddy.
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0: Running with the Devil, Van Halen, WZXR. Hey, again this week, Freddie Hammer's got a chance for you to win $40 in ride tickets to Knoebel's Amusement Resort and a $25 game card to Hoopla's Family Fun in Muncie and Hoopla's Extreme in Shamokin Dam. 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
6: Your AccuWeather forecast. Tonight, expect partly cloudy skies with a low of 61. Tomorrow will bring partial sunshine with a high of 84. Tomorrow night will be partly cloudy again with a low of 61. Looking ahead to Saturday, anticipate a mix of sunshine and a few clouds with a

0: High of 85. Sunday will be humid with periods of rain and a thunderstorm, reaching a high of 78. As we move into Monday, expect variable cloudiness with a chance of a shower in the area, along with humid conditions and a high of 85. For AccuWeather, I'm meteorologist Jason Caterina.
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Making our way through a Thursday, inching our way to that weekend. When we get there, don't forget about Time Warp, Saturday morning, 6 till 10, with Bill.

0: Blur, song number two, 99.3 103.7 WZXR. There's a story today in the news. If you were transported 300 years in the past, how would you make a living? Here are some of the answers. One says, I could do the exact same job I have now, digging graves. One, patent and sell preventative cure for scurvy, in parentheses, lemon juice. Probably a crazy lady everyone gets their herbal remedies from who lives deep in the woods. One says, I'm a paramedic, so I'm sure I could pass for a doctor by the 1500 standards. One says, I'd sell cart and mule insurance to peasants, bundle them together for a better deal. I like that. How would you make your money 300 years ago? I didn't have a radio back then. Maybe I could have been a town crier. Coming up, we've got Queen and ZZ Top.
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1: Rumors spreading around in that Texas town. About the shack outside the game. You know what I'm talking about. 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

0: LaGrange, ZZ Top, WZXR. We're keeping Frank Beard in our thoughts and prayers. Got a replacement drummer, and the band has not said what's going on, but something going on with Mr. Beard. We're hoping things will turn out all right. Hey, on our event calendar for tomorrow, the Balls Mills United Methodist Church Pulled Pork Takeout Dinner. That's on from 3 till 6. They're at the corner of Blooming Grove Road, Route 973. Each meal includes a generous pulled pork sandwich on a Kaiser roll, creamy coleslaw, macaroni and cheese, a packaged dessert, and bottled water for $14. 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

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Great way to start your day with a laugh. We'll get them in tomorrow for your Friday, 6 till 10. Right now, Ram Jam, it's Black Betty.

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0: Hey you, Pink Floyd, 99.3 1037 WZXR. Hey, we got a big win today for Delaware over Washington in the Mid-Atlantic Regional Tournament. That means that Delaware will now take on the team from Pennsylvania tomorrow at 3 o'clock, the Mid-Atlantic Region Championship. Going on tomorrow, and we'll be kicking things off here in Williamsport on Tuesday. Don't forget we get the World Series Grand Slam Parade happening on Tuesday, 5 till 7:30. And look for us. We'll be in that parade, the Super Roving Radio, cranking the tunes and rolling through. We hope to see you out there. And if you can't make it, remember, it will be live on WNEP TV 16. They'll have all the action. You won't miss a minute of the thrills. Coming up, Puddle of Mud, also Foreigner.
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4: Your AccuWeather forecast. Tonight, expect partly cloudy skies with a low of 61. Tomorrow will bring partial sunshine with a high of 84. Tomorrow night will be partly cloudy again with a low of 61. Looking ahead to Saturday, anticipate a mix of sunshine and a few clouds with a high of 85. Sunday will be humid with periods of rain and a thunderstorm reaching a high of 78. As we move into Monday, expect variable cloudiness with a chance of a shower in the area along with humid conditions and a high of 85. For AccuWeather, I'm meteorologist Jason Caterina.
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The Susquehanna Valley's home of rock and roll, WZXR. 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Always a good time with Dee. 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

0: Pearl Jam, WZXR. Here's a crazy story in the news today. A man almost missed out on winning a Powerball jackpot for $1 million. He thought he lost, and then his mother said, "Would you better check your ticket, because there's a photo they're showing on the news of someone in the convenience store that got five numbers right and they've won $1 million. The man looked at the picture and said, "It's not me." A few days later, he finally scanned his ticket, discovered he'd matched five numbers, missing the Powerball, still winning $1 million. His reaction, "I was ecstatic. I am that person who won." The lucky winner says he's going to use the money to pay bills and hopefully gives mom a little credit for that. I mean, mom recognized him. He didn't recognize himself. How about that? Crazy story. Coming up, Rush, also Black Sabbath.
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0: 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A Missouri golfer has resigned from the Winghaven Country Club after security footage caught him faking a hole-in-one. Zach Holland, a former college player, secretly dropped the ball into the cup during a member tournament, then claimed he'd aced the par three after skipping ahead on the course. "There's no excuse for what I did," Holland told a St. Louis ESPN radio show, calling his actions complete stupidity. The club confirmed the matter is now closed. Holland says his family has since received online threats, adding the fallout has extended beyond his own reputation. "It's not fair to them," he says. "When you walk through a room and there's a stigma that there's your dad is a cheater." How about that? Man cheats at a hole in one. How about, I just don't know what to say. I think he deserves a little bit of flack. Coming up, we've got Valley Weather and Boston.
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10: Your AccuWeather forecast. Tonight, expect partly cloudy skies with a low of 61. Tomorrow will bring partial sunshine with a high of 84. Tomorrow night will be partly cloudy again with a low of 61. Looking ahead to Saturday, anticipate a mix of sunshine and a few clouds with a high of 85. Sunday will be humid with periods of rain and a thunderstorm reaching a high of 78. As we move into Monday, expect variable cloudiness with a chance of a shower in the area along with humid conditions and a high of 85. For AccuWeather, I'm meteorologist Jason Caterina.
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0: Bob Seger, WCXR. 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So, hey, watch the game. 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

0: Black Dog, Led Zeppelin. Remember when they were all the rage, the Black Labrador sweatshirts? It was a place on Martha's Vineyard, the Black Dog. I wonder if it had anything to do with Led Zeppelin. I know they were very popular shirts back in the 80s and 90s. Not sure if anyone's still wearing those. Hey, it's time for myself, Mark Mack, to head out the door. I'll be back tomorrow night. We'll do it all again on a Friday. I'll meet you right here, 7 o'clock Friday night. And stick around. More rock straight ahead. Look out, streets, here I come.
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5: Your AccuWeather forecast. Overnight, expect partly cloudy skies with fog that may cause visibility issues. The temperature will drop to 61 degrees. Moving into Friday, anticipate some sunshine with temperatures reaching a high of 85 degrees. Friday night will bring partly cloudy conditions with a low of 60 degrees. As we head into Saturday, you can look forward to a mix of sunshine and a few clouds with the temperature peaking at 85 degrees. On Sunday, it'll be slightly cooler but humid with periods of rain and a chance of a thunderstorm. The high for Sunday will be 78 degrees. For AccuWeather, I'm meteorologist Jason Caterina.
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0: Don't go far. 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
2: Your AccuWeather forecast. Overnight, expect partly cloudy skies with fog that may cause visibility issues. The temperature will drop to 61 degrees. Moving into Friday, anticipate some sunshine with temperatures reaching a high of 85 degrees. Friday night will bring partly cloudy conditions with a low of 60 degrees. As we head into Saturday, you can look forward to a mix of sunshine and a few clouds with the temperature peaking at 85 degrees. On Sunday, it'll be slightly cooler but humid with periods of rain and a chance of a thunderstorm. The high for Sunday will be 78 degrees. For AccuWeather, I'm meteorologist Jason Caterina.
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0: certainly was in the right.
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7: Your AccuWeather forecast. Overnight, expect partly cloudy skies with fog that may cause visibility issues. The temperature will drop to 61 degrees. Moving into Friday, anticipate some sunshine with temperatures reaching a high of 85 degrees. Friday night will bring partly cloudy conditions with a low of 60 degrees. As we head into Saturday, you can look forward to a mix of sunshine and a few clouds with the temperature peaking at 85 degrees. On Sunday, it'll be slightly cooler but humid with periods of rain and a chance of a thunderstorm. The high for Sunday will be 78 degrees. For AccuWeather, I'm meteorologist Jason Caterina.
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6: Your AccuWeather forecast. Overnight, expect partly cloudy skies with fog that may cause visibility issues. The temperature will drop to 61 degrees. Moving into Friday, anticipate some sunshine with temperatures reaching a high of 85 degrees. Friday night will bring partly cloudy conditions with a low of 60 degrees. As we head into Saturday, you can look forward to a mix of sunshine and a few clouds with the temperature peaking at 85 degrees. On Sunday, it'll be slightly cooler but humid with periods of rain and a chance of a thunderstorm. The high for Sunday will be 78 degrees. For AccuWeather, I'm meteorologist Jason Caterina.
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3: Your AccuWeather forecast. Overnight, expect partly cloudy skies with fog that may cause visibility issues. The temperature will drop to 61 degrees. Moving into Friday, anticipate some sunshine with temperatures reaching a high of 85 degrees. Friday night will bring partly cloudy conditions with a low of 60 degrees. As we head into Saturday, you can look forward to a mix of sunshine and a few clouds with the temperature peaking at 85 degrees. On Sunday, it'll be slightly cooler but humid with periods of rain and a chance of a thunderstorm. The high for Sunday will be 78 degrees. For AccuWeather, I'm meteorologist Jason Caterina.
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0: Don't go far. 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
4: Your AccuWeather forecast. Overnight, expect partly cloudy skies with fog that may cause visibility issues. The temperature will drop to 61 degrees. Moving into Friday, anticipate some sunshine with temperatures reaching a high of 85 degrees. Friday night will bring partly cloudy conditions with a low of 60 degrees. As we head into Saturday, you can look forward to a mix of sunshine and a few clouds with the temperature peaking at 85 degrees. On Sunday, it'll be slightly cooler but humid with periods of rain and a chance of a thunderstorm. The high for Sunday will be 78 degrees. For AccuWeather, I'm meteorologist Jason Caterina.
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0: did well.
1: Yeah,
2: he really did, actually. Yeah.
0: Wow.
3: Okay. I always love your phrase, the games don't count, but the injuries do.
2: Yeah.
3: Right now we're going to check in with Christy Lee because our letter section is brought to you by Hyundai, and Christy is the Hyundai driver lady over there.
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1: That's
2: Santa Fe.
3: Oh, that's the Santa part.
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3: You know, isn't F.E. Iron?
1: Iron, yes.
3: In the
0: periodic
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0: Oh,
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0: Ho, ho, ho!
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6: The deals are just too good!
3: Thank you very much, Chick McGee. That's extraordinarily helpful. Also coming up, exciting news from the world of marmots. We have brassieres in the news today. Interestingly enough.
2: I say, let's get rid of bras.
1: Oh, you guys.
2: Around the world.
4: I like that look.
1: Finding a good bra is like finding a diamond in the rough.
2: Just bareback the whole time, or whatever they call it.
1: Bareback.
2: Yeah, whatever it is. No,
0: so
2: no
0: braless.
2: Braless. Yeah. Mm.
0: I like the way they look in a bra.
1: Yeah, me too. You don't want to see them without.
3: But you want to see them unleashed?
4: I do.
0: But I like the unleashing.
3: It's the process.
2: Did you see where his eyes lit up when he said unleashed? Yeah. He likes it. No bra for Tom. He likes it.
3: No. You're missing the point. It's the journey, unleashing. It's just like life. It's the journey. It's not just. If you see too many of them, it loses its allure, if you will.
0: Sure, yeah.
3: But the journey of getting to that point where they are...
2: Yes. You know, maybe you could take a journey at some point. How would that be?
0: Going to take off your bra?
2: We'll find a lady with no bra.
3: We have things in the world of the biodegradable. And two great world records. I'm really excited about these today.
2: Good for you.
3: And we have polar bears on the news and Chicago bears in the news coming to you from the O'Reilly Auto Parts studios. 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
18: Hi, folks, and good Friday. Another awesome day to be alive. This will be the last weekend you see the sun set near and after 8 o'clock for a while. So appreciate it. Appreciate it. Have some fun. Today looks like an awesome day. We have a weak system sliding to our south. It may kick off a stray shower like yesterday. Otherwise, going to be nice and sunny with a low humidity and about 85 degrees. What a beautiful night tonight. Lows in the 50s to near 60. Tomorrow looks awesome, nice and sunny, up to about 80 to 85 degrees, low humidity. Make it a good weekend.
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0: Very nice. Nice little tribute there. And by the way, this is also the season, and Aaron points this out,
1: of
0: the cheese sculptures.
1: Oh, yeah,
0: at various fairs.
2: Oh, yes.
0: Quite elaborate. They did one a few years ago of both yours truly and Bob. Remember those?
1: Oh, yeah. Yeah.
0: There was a huge, huge chunk of cheeses, and they did a great job with those. They were really very, very accurate. These people who do these, I mean, they're true artists.
1: Oh, yeah.
0: They're very representational sculpture, a la Rodin, to keep with our French theme. Auguste Rodin, the great Rodin Museum in Paris. I highly recommend it. Have you ever been there, Josh?
3: I have not. Oh, I've never been to Paris.
0: Oh, you'd like the museum. You like the statues with the.
2: I've never been to Paris. Never been to Spain, but I kind of like the music.
0: You know that they famously did a.
2: I thought I'd do some.
0: They famously did a
3: chuckle.
0: A nice
2: instead
0: cheese,
2: of him keep pronouncing
0: cheese sculpture of the
3: French words.
0: The premiere of Russia, you know.
3: So they did a cheese sculpture of the premier of Russia.
0: Yeah. Is he the premier of the Tsar? What do they call Putin?
1: That's a great question.
3: Oh, but it was Putin.
0: Yeah. And they had a big soiree.
2: Oh, son of a... And, I hate this show.
0: And they had a bunch of crackers there.
1: Oh, no. Yeah.
0: And it was you could take part of the cheese sculpture. It was Putin on the Ritz.
3: He was laughing the whole way. He was laughing the whole way to it.
1: I know.
0: That is a fine joke. I love it.
2: Dear Bob and Tom Show, longtime listener, and I had to tell you about a mistake with my recent Amazon order.
3: Yes.
2: Katie might be, she's from Central Ohio. I recognize the area code. I ordered a jazz album by the late musician and actor Bill Henderson. Disappointed to see a different album was sent by mistake. I couldn't stop laughing, though, when I saw the album they sent was... The best of Trini Lopez.
3: How did that happen?
0: How'd they mix those two up?
2: And she says, is there any way Tom is working at Amazon part-time in the shipping department?
1: They're not alphabetizing, obviously.
2: You guys have more of an impact on our everyday lives than you could possibly imagine. Oh, I know. I for one, apologize, Katie. I'm sorry.
0: Well, okay, I'm with you, though, Katie. I'm hitting the wrong button. I was home the other day. And this huge, did I tell you this?
1: You told me this.
0: This huge box arrived. I'm going, what's this? I figured it must be something for Kelly. And I go there, and oh, my name's on here. I didn't know. What did I order?
2: Whatever it was, please tell me it was like 10,000 wooden stir sticks.
1: No.
0: Here, hang on.
1: It was.
0: You see this, I chew this kind of gum, this Wrigley's Extra Long Lasting Flavor Sweet Watermelon Gum.
3: Yes.
0: And I have to chew a lot of gum because right ear closes. And as my doctor actually recommended, I chew gum to make it clean it. And it works. But you can see this is, how big would you describe this little box, Christy?
2: A little bigger than a deck of cards?
1: Yeah.
0: Like two decks of cards, maybe?
1: Yeah, stacked together. Yeah.
0: So I thought I was ordering six of these.
1: Yeah, how many did you get?
0: 600? I think I got about 50.
2: Did you notice the total as you were checking out in the cart? Didn't
0: really
2: give that a look?
0: Didn't give it a look. So I've got plenty of gum if you want any.
3: Sure.
0: It literally is taking up an entire drawer in my closet. So I'll have plenty.
2: I bet it smells nice. Does it smell nice?
0: Yeah, I got plenty of watermelon gum.
1: Yeah.
0: I can see you clicked the wrong button, but I don't see how you get from whatever it was, Skitch Henderson to Trini Lopez.
3: That was just a...
2: Yeah, that was she didn't
3: Bill
2: do anything
3: Henderson,
2: on her end.
1: Bill Henderson.
2: Bill Henderson.
1: Yeah.
2: Bill Henderson.
1: Who's Skip Henderson?
2: You've taken a letter from a listener.
3: And he did say Skitch.
4: You said Skitch.
1: You're right, he did.
2: And mutated
0: because,
2: it.
0: That's because Skitch Henderson is much more famous.
3: Who's Skitch
1: Henderson?
3: Oh, well, obviously, we're all aware of him.
1: Yeah, of course.
2: I'm aware of him, but I don't know what he does. So.
1: Who is he?
0: Skitch Henderson?
1: Yeah.
2: Go ahead.
3: This is why Lodi does that.
1: Go ahead. Yeah.
3: So you don't know Skitch Henderson?
1: Well,
3: who is he? Oh, you mean Skitch?
4: You don't know?
2: Oh, you really don't know?
0: Possibly one of them.
3: Google. You don't know who Skitch Henderson is?
2: That's
3: boy,
2: so
3: I work
2: wild.
3: With Philistines. Google.
2: I really put one over on them today. Did you hear how I covered trying to find out who the hell Skitch Henderson
4: next
2: was?
4: Break, I'm gonna tell
3: even
4: you.
3: Now, it's just laughing. Reading a monitor.
2: Somebody should email me or message me who Skitch Henderson is.
0: It's famous. He's one of the most famous television musicians of all time.
1: What?
2: With who?
0: Yeah, Skitch Henderson.
3: As he puts on his reading glasses.
1: Yeah, as he.
4: What do you hear next?
3: Now he just took them off.
1: You're busted,
2: my favorite
1: bud.
2: Part about all Stitch this Henderson. Is that he really thinks he's putting, putting one over
1: on
2: us.
1: Milton
2: he really
1: Berle
2: does.
1: Show or something?
0: Johnny Carson show. The Tonight Show. He was the original.
2: No, he
1: no.
3: was before Doc?
2: No.
0: Yeah.
2: No.
0: Am I right about this? Check that. Yeah, Stitch Henderson.
3: Look, so we can save face. I'm going to look this
2: man,
3: up.
2: Man, I hope for your sake he was, because you don't take being wrong well. So go ahead.
0: He was the first guy on television I'd ever seen as a kid that had a goatee, because nobody had beards back then. And who was the other guy?
3: Oh, he sure does have a goatee.
0: Who was the other guy with a goatee? It was another musician, the sing-along with Mitch guy.
4: Yeah.
2: Mitch and Skitch. Skitch was on Mitch's show, I think. It was Skitch and Mitch. They were on vaudeville together.
3: Okay, so he was Steve Allen's conductor.
2: Of the original Tonight Show.
3: Yeah, and then...
2: After Jerry Lester, yeah.
3: He also did some stuff with Carson, yeah. When Allen was replaced by Jack Parr... I don't need to get into all this.
0: We can agree on one thing.
3: He's credited for originating Stump the Band.
0: Yeah, but is Skitch not the coolest nickname? We had the young lady Skitch. named Trink, which Trink. I thought was a great nickname.
3: It is good. You know how he got it? This is from
0: I don't know that.
2: Well, anybody who knows as much as you do about Skitch Henderson certainly is aware of how he got his nickname.
3: The Wikipedia page claims it came from his ability to re-sketch a song in a DP.
1: Oh.
3: And so then Bing Crosby... hit him in the head with a
0: hanger.
3: Right.
2: And
3: said he should use the name professionally.
0: Yeah. Skitch, that's cool. Anyway, yeah, that's where we were there. I'm sorry, I got derailed. Why were we talking about Skitch Henderson?
2: We'll be right back.
3: Okay. Because Bill Henderson is the album that
1: she ordered. And,
0: you can see why I would think it'd be Skitch.
1: Well,
0: he's
1: of course.
0: Sure. Far more
2: popular. She ordered that, and the people sent her the wrong album.
0: Yeah, they sent her Trini Lopez. Now, you want me to hear me do a little bio of Trini for you?
1: No, we don't have time.
0: Do you go with Trini or Trini?
3: Trini.
2: Trini Lopez.
0: Okay.
3: I don't know if that's right or not, but that's what I've always said.
2: That's what I'm always
0: saying.
2: Okay,
0: good. We are in the O'Reilly Auto Parts studio.
2: God,
0: and this is the Bob and Tom Show.
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16: Yay!
17: Partly sunny and hazy today with a high of 86. Good morning, I'm Freddie Hammer with this WZXR News Update. A driver is in custody on suspicion of DUI after an SUV crashed into a street lamp in front of the Lycoming County Courthouse Thursday night. Williamsport police say the Toyota RAV4 hit the light along West 3rd Street about 7:30 p.m. The driver was not hurt, but a female juvenile passenger was taken to UPMC Williamsport for treatment. The crash knocked down the streetlight and a power line, forcing traffic detours for about an hour. A new commercial airline could soon be coming to Williamsport Regional Airport. According to the Sun-Gazette, Airport Authority Chairman Frank Pellegrino says an announcement is expected within days, and the new carrier would use larger 30-seat aircraft on routes longer than the former service to Washington Dulles. Southern Airways Express suspended its Williamsport flights August 1st. Airport officials have not yet identified the new airline, but say a public announcement and celebration are being planned. And Sunbury will keep its text-to-pay parking system for another year, despite limited revenue so far. City Council voted Monday to extend the program after officials said usage is beginning to increase, especially among people working at or visiting the courthouse on Market Street. The system was launched in 2023 using $70,000 in federal relief funds after the city's older parking meters became unreliable. And checking sports, in the Little League Mid-Atlantic Regional Tournament in Bristol, Connecticut, Delaware defeated Washington, D.C. yesterday 7-2. That means PA's east side from Westchester will play Delaware today for the Mid-Atlantic Championship title. That's 3 p.m. on ESPN. They get their shot to attend the Little League World Series next week. NFL preseason last night, Steelers over the Packers, 28-9. Major League Baseball Draft League, Williamsport Crosscutters over the Aberdeen Ironbirds yesterday, 12-8. Cutters kept the Ironbirds from winning that three-game series. Now they come back home tonight to face the Mahoning Valley Scrappers with a 6:35 p.m. first pitch. And look for NASCAR Saturday night, Cookout 400 in Richmond, Virginia, with 6 p.m. pre-race coverage, 7 p.m. green flag racing on the Twin Valleys Talk Radio Network. I'm Freddie Hammer with this WZXR News Update.
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2: Hello and welcome back to the Bob and Tom Show. We're in the O'Reilly Auto Parts Studios. There's Christy Lee at the news desk.
1: Hanging on Tom's every word today.
2: Oh, yes. There's Pat Godwin.
19: Hello.
2: Josh Arnold.
20: Hi there.
2: Ace Cosby.
21: Hello.
2: I'm Chick McGee. Do you have a letter or we're going to go to sports?
0: Call me Skitch.
1: All right,
20: Skitchy.
0: I got a short letter here. Yesterday we were talking about definitive guitar riffs, if you will, in the world of, let's just call it classic rock, shall we?
3: Sure.
16: Okay.
0: Because it was a really cool news story a couple days ago. Deep Purple, they're on tour right now with three of the guys from the Great Era, the Machine Head Era, are still in the band, including the lead singer, Ian Gillan, and the great bass player, Roger Glover, right? And Ritchie Blackmore, who played guitar during that era, joined the band for the first time in 33 years for a special encore of Smoke on the Water. Really cool. Do we have that? We have a little bit of that for you to for your dining and deaning pleasure.
3: Crowd's enjoying it.
0: It's Ritchie! Isn't that great? Wait for the bass.

0: That nice. Anyway, my point was.
1: Did you have to say, there it is?
0: I mean, just
1: as they were starting.
2: You know,
1: the
2: very least, it reminded people they were listening to this show and not just the radio.
1: Yes.
0: Well,
1: there it is.
3: That's a long intro.
0: Skitch Henderson and I were chatting about
1: the arrangement of this song. Greatest rock and roll guitar intros.
0: I think undoubtedly.
1: Let's see. Number 10, Crazy Train.
4: Good one.
3: Yeah.
1: What's the source on this? I'm not saying. I'm just here. Number nine, Johnny B. Goode.
0: Okay.
1: Number eight, Smells Like Teen Spirit.
0: Mm.
2: Sure. That defined the 90s in a way.
1: Oh, absolutely. Where are we? Whole Lot of Love, Led Zeppelin.
2: Yeah.
1: Back in Black, AC/DC.
3: Oh, yeah.
1: Mm-hmm. Layla, Purple Haze, Sweet Child of Mine, and the top two, Smoke on the Water, and number one, I Can't Get No Satisfaction.
3: Really?
1: Mm-hmm. That's what it says.
3: No Stairway to Heaven in there, huh?
1: Did I say Devo version of Satisfaction?
2: No. Or?
0: Well, Stairway to Heaven.
2: It is good.
1: Devo's, yeah.
5: The Highway to Hell.
0: I mean, again, we could argue it, but I think the point that the fact that the
1: Deep
0: Purple thing is right there is to get people arguing.
2: No Sunshine of My Love, or Sunshine of Your Love. That's
1: outrageous.
2: Oof, that rivals Deep Purple.
1: That's
0: yes,
1: right.
0: Originally, they were called Deep People for quite a while.
3: Your brain gave up.
2: Halfway sure did.
0: Nah, we're out of here.
2: I mean, hey, just shut up for a second.
0: Not only is this point insignificant, I can't even spit it out. That's how committed I am to this. I really don't care.
2: You don't think Sunshine of Your Love is as good as Deep Purple?
0: What is the most instantly identifiable riff? I think that may be, in my book, that's number one.
2: And it's up there. You're right.
1: You're right. Yeah.
3: Listen to that.
2: This is bananas.
0: Yeah, wait till the guitar.
1: It's got no balls.
2: No balls?
1: No balls.
2: They used this in Goodfellas when Robert De Niro's at his angriest.
3: Oh, my God. No balls.
1: Do we have a crazy? I like that. I forgot. I was. Really like that Crazy Train. I forgot.
2: But Crazy Train doesn't start with the riff. Yeah. That's kind of where I'm.
0: Yeah. Yeah, that's part of
4: it. It starts with all aboard.
2: And then laughing. Yeah, exactly. Yeah, you nailed it.
1: That's why it's number 10.
0: But our letter writer, he says that he thinks this is it.
2: All right.
0: Let me see if I can get this one.
2: Has it been mentioned yet?
0: No.
1: Oh, that's pretty good.
2: One of the best.
1: That's pretty good.
4: Yeah. T-Rex.
1: That's pretty good.
4: Yeah.
1: What is it? We don't need TV. We got T-Rex.
4: God, I love that song.
0: You know what? Do you remember the, God, what was the, remember the version featuring a couple of guys from
2: the Power Station?
0: Power Station version. Mm-hmm. That was
2: that's good.
0: Great.
2: That's good,
4: yeah. Yeah, it was very good.
1: I always liked that. I've always loved that.
0: Robert Palmer,
1: the Taylors.
0: And, yeah. That was a good version. Yeah, that's a good riff too.
2: Heck yeah, man.
1: Well, he's screaming. Okay, this is weak, yeah.
0: It's great, but.
2: We're talking right out of the gate.
0: Yeah.
1: Right.
0: That's why that.
2: I didn't know they'd messed around with
0: that. Which Guns N' Roses do they have in there?
1: Sweet Child of Mine.
0: Yeah,
3: that's a good riff.
0: Yeah, see, this is nice. Very memorable.
1: Huh. Oh, here's one. This is number 11.
6: Lemon tree. Very pretty. And hey! The lemon flowery sweet.
1: Woo!
6: The fruit of.
0: I don't, by the way, explain something to me.
2: Yes.
0: The lemon tree is very pretty. I get that.
1: Yep.
0: Yeah. But the lemon flower is sweet. Do you eat a lemon flower?
4: No.
2: Lemon tree.
1: I don't think he's saying the lemon flower is sweet from a tasting standpoint.
4: Maybe smells sweet.
1: Maybe it's a sweet idea.
2: The lemon flower is sweet, but the fruit of the lemon
0: is
6: impossible to eat.
0: Oh, I get it. I just think perhaps.
1: I don't think he did get it.
0: I didn't think it through.
2: The lemon fruit is the part that we're familiar with being sour.
0: Mm-hmm.
2: Have you ever tried a lemon flower?
0: I'm just asking. Is that what that means?
4: Do you
1: like lemon
4: orange blossoms?
1: You want some lemon shake-ups? Can we get some lemon shake-ups in here?
4: Oh, I love a lemon
0: probably.
4: Shake-up.
2: Yeah, I'd rather talk to this empty bowl.
1: I don't blame you.
4: I don't blame me either.
2: At least you understand empty bowl.
4: Yes.
2: What?
0: Okay.
2: Boy, I set him up with empty bowl too, and he didn't bite.
0: No. Well, I'm surprised it's empty with your bowel issues today.
1: He's crapping in bowls now. Any
0: urn of any kind.
1: He empties them during the commercial.
0: Whatever is available, rather than the
2: any
0: floor.
2: Wide mouth receptacle. Hey, there's one to my left.
0: This is a combination request /intro to sports. How does that sound?
4: What?
0: Dear Bob and Tom show. Oh, wait a minute. When we come back, I'm sorry. When
1: did
0: we come back.
1: Did you just say we need to do this when we come back?
4: Yes, I did.
0: Okay, sorry.
4: He's not paying attention.
0: No, I was looking at the letter.
1: This has been going on for
0: got a nice letter.
4: 40 years.
1: Too long.
0: Cody from Prescott, Arizona, took the time and trouble to write us. And Cody, your wish is our command in a matter of moments.
5: I think Cody doesn't have a car. He has fresh horses.
4: Yeah.
5: That's what he does.
0: Hey, Cody.
5: He has a bunkhouse.
0: Yeah.
5: You know, go tell Cody.
0: You got some jaw.
5: That's right.
0: Yep, sure do. Right now.
5: He's a land man. That's what Cody is.
0: Let's talk about a little bit of nutrition. 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
15: Partly sunny and hazy today with a high of 86. Good morning, I'm Freddie Hammer with this WZXR News Update. A driver is in custody on suspicion of DUI after an SUV crashed into a street lamp in front of the Lycoming County Courthouse Thursday night. Williamsport police say the Toyota RAV4 hit the light along West 3rd Street about 7:30 p.m. The driver was not hurt, but a female juvenile passenger was taken to UPMC Williamsport for treatment. The crash knocked down the streetlight and a power line, forcing traffic detours for about an hour. A new commercial airline could soon be coming to Williamsport Regional Airport. According to the Sun-Gazette, Airport Authority Chairman Frank Pellegrino says an announcement is expected within days, and the new carrier would use larger 30-seat aircraft on routes longer than the former service to Washington Dulles. Southern Airways Express suspended its Williamsport flights August 1st. Airport officials have not yet identified the new airline, but say a public announcement and celebration are being planned. And Sunbury will keep its text-to-pay parking system for another year, despite limited revenue so far. City Council voted Monday to extend the program after officials said usage is beginning to increase, especially among people working at or visiting the courthouse on Market Street. The system was launched in 2023 using $70,000 in federal relief funds after the city's older parking meters became unreliable. And checking sports, in the Little League Mid-Atlantic Regional Tournament in Bristol, Connecticut, Delaware defeated Washington, D.C. yesterday 7-2. That means PA's East Side from Westchester will play Delaware today for the Mid-Atlantic Championship title. That's 3 p.m. on ESPN. They get their shot to attend the Little League World Series next week. NFL preseason last night, Steelers over the Packers, 28-9. Major League Baseball Draft League, Williamsport Crosscutters over the Aberdeen Ironbirds yesterday, 12-8. Cutters kept the Ironbirds from winning that three-game series. Now they come back home tonight to face the Mahoning Valley Scrappers with a 6:35 p.m. first pitch. And look for NASCAR Saturday night, Cookout 400 in Richmond, Virginia, with 6 p.m. pre-race coverage, 7 p.m. green flag racing on the Twin Valleys Talk Radio Network. 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

0: There was a magical time for about 5 minutes.
1: Yeah, Scotty hit on you.
0: Yeah, and you know what?
1: What?
0: Guess who blocked me? She's doing the news for us this morning.
2: You didn't let it happen?
0: Hey, no. What's up, Mommy? Tomo, what's going on?
3: Would you still be laughing if a few years ago Chick had made love to Christie's mom?
1: I'd be laughing.
0: You know what? I may come up with some elaborate story and say it's the truth for Christmas. How about that?
1: All right.
4: You know, there have been some unusual
1: hookups in here?
4: Thank you. In this industry, if you will.
1: Yes.
0: You want to watch
4: that would have been better than the one I was going to allude to. All I can say is we were at a certain place and an elevator door opened and that person when they're together at 4 a.m. Yikes.
3: I got to be careful, by the way. I think my mom's the only one who's fair game still.
1: Yeah. Yeah.
0: What is it? Terry, Tammy, Tina,
3: Cindy.
0: Cindy.
4: Yeah. So you're suggesting the possibility of your mother and Chick hooking up?
3: What do you say, Chick?
0: I'm in.
1: I think Rich might be
3: upset. You
1: got to
3: fight Rich.
1: Yeah.
0: Oh, I can take Rich. Come on. I'll let Pat handle Rich out in the front yard.
3: Oh, I'll take care of
2: my mom, steady. Fight for me, boys.
4: Well, I think we've reached a new low. The verbal limbo championships
0: myself.
4: Of this program. What's coming up over there?
0: Do we have one more world record, Tom? One more.
4: Okay. We have interesting. We have brassieres in the news. Speaking of that sort of thing, in a very unusual way, involving a sporting activity. Also, we have an update on the ghost ship full of cats.
2: Oh,
0: are you kidding me?
4: No. That's a weird story.
1: I missed that one.
4: Oh, it's bizarre.
3: They get on this yacht that's been abandoned, essentially, and they get on there, and it's just 30 cats.
0: Oh, you won't believe the picture. It's hilarious.
1: How are they staying alive?
4: Well, they've had to get the whatever the ASB. They've got the cats off the boat.
0: There's a nearby sardine factory.
4: We'll find out what's going on.
0: Cannibalism.
4: And this next world record, if you're a young parent, stick around. This is staggering.
1: Okay.
4: World record. Remember that. When I tell you this, when we come back, if you're not impressed, I'll give you a dollar.
1: All right.
0: Well, I'll get your wallet out.
4: Okay. It's right there.
0: Okay.
4: Okay. Once again, we are in the O'Reilly Auto Parts studios, and this is the Bob and Tom Show.
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23: Hi, folks, and good Friday. Another awesome day to be alive. This will be the last weekend you see the sun set near and after 8 o'clock for a while. So appreciate it. Appreciate it. Have some fun. Today looks like an awesome day. We have a weak system sliding to our south. It may kick off a stray shower like yesterday. Otherwise, going to be nice and sunny, with a low humidity and about 85 degrees. What a beautiful night tonight. Lows in the 50s to near 60. Tomorrow looks awesome, nice and sunny, up to about 80 to 85 degrees, low humidity. Make it a good weekend.
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0: Hey, and welcome back to the Bob and Tom Show. We're in the O'Reilly Auto Parts Studios. At the news desk, it's Christy Lee.
1: Well, hello.
0: There's Pat Godwin.
2: Hey, Chick.
0: There's Jess Hooker.
3: Hi.
0: It means we're having food today, fellas. There's Josh Arnold.
4: Hi.
0: Ace Cosby's here.
15: Howdy.
0: Howdy do. I'm Chick McGee. Hello, Tom.
20: Hello. And joining us in the studio, as you mentioned, Miss Hooker is here. You missed something important. We had a new world record in the Mr. Potato Head.
1: You missed nothing.
0: Did you have a Mr. Potato Head when you were...
3: Yeah, sure. Yeah. And a Mrs.
0: Yeah.
3: Oh, okay. Yeah.
20: And when that gets to one of the things I want to discuss, the Hasbro people who make Mr. Potato Head and Mrs. Potato Head, it has an interesting history, let me put it that way.
3: Okay.
20: Among other things, we found this out last year. Mr. Potato Head is sort of important in the world of advertising. Do you remember this story?
1: Now, wasn't it the first toy to be advertised on television?
20: Yeah.
0: I think that's
20: very
0: right.
20: Good.
0: Yeah.
20: Mm-hmm. The very first toy advertised on TV, Mr. Potato Head, launched in 1952. And as I indicated earlier, customers had to provide their own potato. The kit consisted of 30 features and cost 98 cents.
0: Wow.
2: It was much less messy because than their first product, Mrs. Tomato Head.
20: Oh, that did not work.
2: Yeah, no.
0: Oh.
2: It was just,
20: especially this time of year. Extra gooey.
1: Yeah, right. Real juicy.
2: And just bright as anything, aren't they?
1: Yeah,
2: man,
1: right.
2: Oh, man.
20: And then, am I correct?
2: Beautiful.
20: This isn't written, but when they came out with the one now where it's plastic.
3: Yeah.
20: Didn't the accessories, the eyeball, didn't he kind of open up his butt?
2: Yeah.
1: They store in there.
0: Yeah, they stored him in
2: there's
0: there.
2: There's a great joke in, it's either Toy Story 2 or 3 where they're scared and Mr. Potato Head's ass opens and all the accessories come out.
20: Yeah, okay, yeah. But then a couple of years ago, the Mr. Potato Head people at Hasbro announced that they were no longer going to call it Mr. Potato Head.
2: Right. They got rid of the,
20: But it's kind of...
0: They just call it Potato Head and you can make it a boy or a girl.
20: Right.
0: Or
20: There still is a Mr. and a Mrs., but you now have the option of doing whatever you want.
0: Okay. Mm.
2: That was always kind of the case anyway.
3: Yeah.
0: Yeah.
3: Mm-hmm.
2: Yeah. If you wanted to throw a purse on the arm of Mr. Potato Head... And, you know,
0: he didn't care.
2: Yeah.
20: Then Willie had one he called Baked Potato. I don't have to tell you what accessory that one.
2: Oh,
1: first, sour cream.
20: Yeah, and a bong.
2: A little bong.
0: Oh, baked. Okay.
20: Okay. Now.
0: All right.
25: Stupid world.
20: I got one from Miss Hooker.
2: Chick, do you like the twice baked potato?
0: I do.
2: Gosh darn it, those are good.
1: Yeah, they're like very good.
2: I rarely have them. I'm going to say one every like 4 years.
0: I'll have the potato skins.
1: Me too. Mm-hmm.
2: Yeah.
1: Love
2: you like a twice baked potato? Tom?
0: I'm sorry, Tom. Do you have something you want to talk to Jess before?
2: Could we have a? We should open a restaurant.
0: Yes.
1: Can you make us twice baked potatoes?
2: It's things like
1: potato skins.
2: You have twice baked potatoes. You have refried beans.
0: Yes.
2: And we'll call it like we didn't get it the first time.
0: Or no, call it like rerun.
2: Yeah. We'll only show reruns.
0: Yes.
1: Bet you can make potato skins in the air fryer, right?
3: I would guess so.
2: Can we stay on topic? These are foods that have to be done twice.
0: Yes.
20: I think at the heart of this is the fact that spaghetti tastes better the day after.
2: That's fine.
20: It's sitting in the sauce.
2: I love it.
1: The sauce tastes better.
2: That'll be on the menu.
0: Mm-hmm. Yeah.
2: Yesterday's spaghetti.
0: Yes. Yeah. Well,
20: these are all good things. Write this down.
3: Okay.
20: No, I was just going to say for Ms. Hooker, there are some people that don't like Mr. Potato Head. They won't allow him in their community, if you will.
2: He is a
20: persona au gratin.
2: Isn't that a shame? And by a shame, I mean, what just happened?
1: He stopped the show for that.
20: It's a sophisticated food joke. And I know
1: because you're young here and you haven't had enough
20: palates of our staff here.
2: You mean Julianne Palates.
20: I loved her on Seinfeld. I'm sorry.
2: I'm Julianne Palates.
20: Now, this, I think, is a great world record. Attention, all young parents. I actually sent this story to my friend John, who has a young
1: baby.
0: Oh, my God. You look at this. You check this out. He's emailing me again.
20: No, he's up early.
2: You know what shows up on his phone? Just a number. He didn't even bother to put your name in.
0: A former college runner at Miami University in beautiful Oxford may have set the new Guinness World Record for the fastest mile while pushing a stroller.
20: Now, take a stab, Josh.
2: Okay.
20: how quick do you think a guy could run a mile pushing a baby in a stroller?
4: Well, is he being cautious?
5: An actual baby?
20: Yes.
1: Yeah, and he's being cautious.
0: Oh, so it's not just a stroller. There is a baby in the stroller.
20: Yeah.
1: A baby, okay. Like a little baby,
4: well,
1: or
4: now
1: a toddler?
4: Well, now I'm hoping it's not like sub one. 7 minutes because
1: yeah.
4: Yeah, right. I want him to be careful.
1: Because if it's a baby with the car seat part in it, that's a big deal.
0: I think, though, also, you're forgetting the stroller technology. I'm sure the baby was fine. However fast he wanted to go.
4: Oh, okay, so I'm being a little too cautious.
20: Stroller technology is
3: amazing. Yeah, a jogging stroller is, like, equipped with, like, off-road wheels.
4: Oh, great, okay.
5: I'm going 820. My guess is 820.
4: I'm going to say 530.
0: Any other guess?
5: 820 for me.
1: 5.
3: Flat 7.
0: 4 minutes, 17 seconds.
4: What?
0: I mean, that's impressive under any circumstance.
1: Right.
3: Yeah.
1: Do we have a picture of him?
4: Were the baby's cheeks flying back?
3: I know, right?
5: The baby survive?
0: Yeah. The baby's having a heck of a time.
1: It's a jogging stroller. Yeah.
4: That's AI.
5: That's not.
4: I'm teasing. It's not. But
3: it kind of looks like
5: it. Looks like
20: essentially he's sprinting.
0: What the hell's the baby doing?
5: Losing
4: the baby
5: his legs.
4: Loves it.
1: Of
0: is it anything funnier than why isn't it accepted anymore that you put your foot in your mouth? Why can't you do that?
4: When babies,
0: you did it when you were a baby.
4: Yeah.
20: The kid's going, oh, this is worse than when I was shaken by the German au pair.
4: There's a whole scene there.
3: Yeah,
4: and I appreciate the detail.
0: Did you have a trouble with an au pair at some point?
4: As dark as that joke is.
5: Two French references in 1 minute.
20: You don't remember this.
1: German.
0: I remember stories like that, but I don't want to.
5: Au pair.
0: Don't explain it.
1: No.
20: You don't want to hear it?
3: No.
4: Everybody knows that that's a thing you don't do.
3: Yeah.
20: I mean the.
0: He pushed his baby in a stroller during the Guardian Mile race in Cleveland. That explains everything. His time, 9 seconds faster than the current recognized record, must still be verified by Guinness. So it's not actually a Guinness World Record.
4: All right. Good for that guy, man. And that baby was loving it.
20: Oh, look, that kid's pulling 6 G's on the corners. That is, I mean, that's incredible. That's a great time for the mile under any circumstance.
4: But he has to go back. How long did it take him to go back and pick up the toy and the shoe?
1: Yeah.
0: Oh, my Lord.
4: Anybody who's ever pushed a kid in a stroller.
20: And I believe that's a record you tell your wife about after you've done it.
4: Yeah.
20: You did what with Bobby?
0: The mile, it's a new record. British runner Josh Kerr, July 18th this year, he ran the mile in, this is the new world record, 3 minutes, 42 seconds.
4: Oof. I mean, it's inhuman.
0: It's a sprint.
20: You could put me a mile up and drop me from a plane, and I couldn't do it that quick.
4: Exactly. I'm the same way.
20: That's amazing.
0: Four 440s in a row.
4: You want to know the best mile I ever did? 8:30, baby.
0: My senior year in high school, you had to, there was a lineman under 6 minutes or whatever it was, and I, like, 5:27 something. And wanted to die.
4: You did that?
0: Yeah, my senior year.
4: Man.
0: Yeah.
4: There was a fair amount of walking in my miles in high school. In fact, it was me. There were always a couple chubbers or, you know, weaklings that we would still be running the mile, and the coach would have moved on.
1: Yeah.
4: And already the next part of class was going on.
1: Right.
0: Wow. Josh.
1: Was
0: this for soccer
1: runner.
0: Or something? Or
4: gym?
20: No, at your high school, there were also a couple of chicks pushing their babies, right?
4: None. You know what? I love the joke, but we didn't have that.
20: You're kidding. No, I didn't either. Of course, I went to an all-boys school. That would have been weird. One of the guys had brought their baby to school.
4: Yeah, it doesn't make any sense.
20: Although I do know one guy that undoubtedly knocked somebody up.
1: Oh.
4: That
20: guy just every weekend was some new.
0: You know what? I didn't think I'd ever say this. Why don't go back to the German au pair?
20: You don't remember the story?
4: Yes, we don't.
1: Yes.
4: We're trying to not explore it.
20: The story is
3: there's
20: is,
3: no comedy
20: is,
3: here.
20: Is harmless.
0: Really?
20: When Sam
3: wrong.
20: Was little, there was some program. I think you remember this, Christy. And they would.
0: When Sam was little. You're the one who left him in the car running on a hot summer day. Walked in the car.
1: At least the air conditioner was on.
20: I got him out. I didn't leave him in the car.
4: No, that actually answers a few questions.
1: Yeah, doesn't it?
20: No.
5: It fills in the blanks.
20: I was dropping
0: it fills in all the blanks,
20: at a swimming pool, and I got out of my car, shut the door, and the car was running, and I didn't have the key. And back in those days, I got him out immediately.
4: Well, yeah, no, I know. Yeah, but
20: no, and this
0: he came into
20: lady,
0: the building
20: young
0: and
20: lady
0: had a
20: was German. and she was helping with little tiny Sam, and she was totally incompetent, just awful.
2: Honey, I believe we need a new Hausfrau.
20: And just terrible. But so it was bye-bye time, and I remember I had at the time that gray Jeep Grand Cherokee.
1: Mm-hmm.
20: Cool car. And that was the one she drove around. And so when we were wishing her a Wiedersehen or whatever the hell it is, she goes, oh, could I get a picture? Oh, this is sweet. She wants a picture of the baby. And she goes, no, move over. She wanted a picture of the Jeep. So, yeah.
2: Weird.
20: Didn't really care.
0: I didn't really care
20: for kids, you see.
0: I thought for a minute.
20: Ergo, when I wrote that joke, I thought, we'll make her German. I'm sure there are many fine German au pairs. But
0: that story was going to go on a lot longer in my brain, so I'm very excited that here we are.
20: Yeah, yeah. Frau.
2: Frau, yes.
20: She was awful. Now, coming up, we have a special guest coming up. Sophie Buttle will be joining us in the studio.
1: Yeah.
20: Is that our completing our sports broadcast?
0: Yes.
20: Okay, good. What have you got, Christy, coming up?
2: So, Tom, how are things with you in the... Oh, we're having the toughest time with our German au pair.
0: Have you ever... I'm sure this has happened to you.
1: Mm-hmm. Did you go German because your nanny was German?
2: Right.
1: Yeah.
20: No, it was just a random...
1: Oh, okay.
20: Hmm. Someone else here in the building had used the service.
2: Did she have a thick accent?
20: Yeah.
2: Oh, I love that.
20: Hmm. But was totally incompetent.
1: We'll be back.
20: Hated kids, especially mine.
0: Tommy! It's time to wash you, Tommy. Get in the shower. Oh my gosh, Tommy! Your swastika is gigantic.
6: Will it ever stop?
0: You're too big for Paula to wash anymore.
20: She spent most of her time at discos in the downtown area.
0: downtown Cleveland. You know how hot that scene was.
20: No. Well, never mind. There was another aspect to it. But these are the O'Reilly Auto Parts Studios. 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
18: Partly sunny and hazy today with a high of 86. Good morning, I'm Freddie Hammer with this WZXR News Update. A driver is in custody on suspicion of DUI after an SUV crashed into a street lamp in front of the Lycoming County Courthouse Thursday night. Williamsport police say the Toyota RAV4 hit the light along West 3rd Street about 7:30 p.m. The driver was not hurt, but a female juvenile passenger was taken to UPMC Williamsport for treatment. The crash knocked down the streetlight and a power line, forcing traffic detours for about an hour. A new commercial airline could soon be coming to Williamsport Regional Airport. According to the Sun-Gazette, Airport Authority Chairman Frank Pellegrino says an announcement is expected within days, and the new carrier would use larger 30-seat aircraft on routes longer than the former service to Washington Dulles. Southern Airways Express suspended its Williamsport flights August 1st. Airport officials have not yet identified the new airline, but say a public announcement and celebration are being planned. And Sunbury will keep its text-to-pay parking system for another year, despite limited revenue so far. City Council voted Monday to extend the program after officials said usage is beginning to increase, especially among people working at or visiting the courthouse on Market Street. The system was launched in 2023 using $70,000 in federal relief funds after the city's older parking meters became unreliable. And checking sports, in the Little League Mid-Atlantic Regional Tournament in Bristol, Connecticut, Delaware defeated Washington, D.C. yesterday 7-2. That means PA's east side from Westchester will play Delaware today for the Mid-Atlantic Championship title. That's 3 p.m. on ESPN. They get their shot to attend the Little League World Series next week. NFL preseason last night, Steelers over the Packers, 28-9. Major League Baseball Draft League, Williamsport Crosscutters over the Aberdeen Ironbirds yesterday, 12-8. Cutters kept the Ironbirds from winning that three-game series. Now they come back home tonight to face the Mahoning Valley Scrappers with a 6:35 p.m. first pitch. And look for NASCAR Saturday night, Cookout 400 in Richmond, Virginia, with 6 p.m. pre-race coverage, 7 p.m. green flag racing on the Twin Valleys Talk Radio Network. I'm Freddie Hammer with this WZXR News Update.
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18: Hi, folks, and good Friday, another awesome day to be alive. This will be the last weekend you see the sun set near and after 8 o'clock for a while. So appreciate it. Appreciate it. Have some fun. Today looks like an awesome day. We have a weak system sliding to our south. It may kick off a stray shower like yesterday. Otherwise, going to be nice and sunny with a low humidity and about 85 degrees. What a beautiful night tonight. Lows in the 50s to near 60. Tomorrow looks awesome, nice and sunny, up to about 80 to 85 degrees, low humidity. Make it a good weekend.
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0: No, we're nothing, nothing please.
20: O'Reilly Auto Parts Studios. We keep track of time for a reason. There's Christy Lee at the news desk.
21: Hello.
20: There's Pat Godwin.
22: Hey, Chick.
20: Hello, Pat. There's
0: slave to time.
20: Jess Hooker.
21: Hello.
0: There's
20: Josh Arnold.
23: Time is merely a
20: concept.
23: That yes, it doesn't truly exist. I don't know. Right.
20: There's Ace Cosby.
0: Yeah, but if you don't hurry up, I'm going to pee my pants, and that will exist.
20: I'm Chick, and hello, Tom. You got to go to the bathroom, buddy?
0: I'm okay. I meant to that last break, and I got sidetracked. We have a guest coming up.
23: Oh, good.
0: We'll meet her shortly.
20: Have you ever been talking to someone that you've just met, and you realize, oh, I've been talking an amazing amount of time right now?
0: No, I never see that.
21: He's never seen that.
0: No, we were just reviewing people we have in common in this world.
20: Nice.
21: And by that, he said blonde women from Canada. So he was running through a list.
0: Caroline Ray.
21: With our guest, Sophie Buttle.
0: Who's a blonde woman from Canada.
21: And he was like, oh, do you know other blonde women from Canada?
24: You know, it's a big, big place.
0: You meet on Tuesday. No, it's not. They all know each other.
24: Oh, my God.
23: You guys are both right. It is a big it is a big place. They do all know each other.
24: Okay. Okay. What do you got for us?
0: Today in history, some significant stuff going on.
20: The first day this week, according to you,
0: yesterday was weak. If you want to do something important, do it on August 13th. You'll end up in the news. On this date in 1945, anybody know what happened?
24: On this date in 1945,
20: August 14th.
0: Now remember, Well, we've already had this week.
20: Nagasaki, right?
0: We've already had, yeah.
24: Oh, the Manhattan Project. So
0: well, we had the Manhattan Project start, and then by chance it ended with Hiroshima and Nagasaki. So
24: did
0: today
24: they do the first test at White Sands or something?
0: No. Oh. They'd already done Nagasaki and Hiroshima.
1: Surrendered.
0: Thank you, Ace. VJ Day, Japan surrenders.
24: Ah.
0: Now,
20: people
0: of a certain age think VJ Day was the opening of MTV. No. Of course, VJJ Day was created by Oprah Winfrey, of JJ Day, which you celebrate your
20: mommy parts. And one of the VJs
0: was
20: named JJ.
24: All right.
0: Yeah, 1965, the song I Got You, Babe hit number one in the States, Sonny and Cher.
24: Mm-hmm.
23: I kind of like it.
24: Me too.
0: Oh, it's a great
23: song.
0: I
23: also think it is a brilliant choice in Groundhog Day. If there
0: Absolutely.
23: Were a song that
0: yeah.
23: were going to great
20: oh, yeah.
23: day
20: That's
23: after
20: true.
23: Day after
20: yeah,
23: day,
20: yeah.
23: it's that one.
24: Yeah.
23: Because yeah. you know that took a bit of a committee. The guys who wrote that movie went, right. what's the song?
24: Yeah.
2: Yeah, that intro, yeah.
0: That's great. That's the most famous version. There's the hip-hop version. I got you, bitch. That's not as popular.
23: I mean, it has its fans.
0: Let's see. On this date in
23: you know, and it sort of is the 90, I got 99 problems, but a bitch ain't one.
24: Yeah.
23: Is sort of the.
24: And there's the Tupac song, You Wonder Why They Call You Bitch.
0: Seems to be a theme. 1985, Michael Jackson took control of the Beatles publishing rights behind Paul McCartney's back. Wow. I think his estate finally sold him off, I think. Is that what happened? Mm-hmm. Well,
20: did he buy a giraffe with that money or something?
0: Yeah, I think so.
20: Yeah, that's what I thought.
0: Can't trust that Michael Jackson with anything from Liverpool or around a kiddie pool. But that's a different story. Anybody, do you remember where you were in 2003 on this date, anybody?
24: 2003?
23: Probably happy.
24: I had a newborn baby.
23: Oh, yeah,
24: I did
23: really?
24: Too. Yeah. She was a year old.
21: Yeah.
0: I was at Cedar Point, the great amusement park, and everything stopped. There was a famous blackout of the Northeast and Midwest. Remember that? Everything went dead.
20: I do not.
0: I remember that. And I was not on a coaster at the time. I had just gotten off one. But I remember one of them stopped with the cars almost at the top.
24: Oh.
0: It was a huge blackout, 2003 on this date. And I found out something very interesting.
24: What?
0: If you go to a gas station and there's no power, the pumps don't work. Why is that interesting?
20: Have you ever seen a clearer example of some disaster and just boiling it down to how it affected me?
23: Right.
20: That was amazing.
0: Right. Well, I was trying to.
20: It was absolutely amazing.
0: I can't believe you don't remember that.
24: I don't remember.
23: It didn't happen to us.
20: Thank God I didn't try to get gas that day.
24: Yeah.
0: Well, I was trying to get home, but I couldn't.
24: Oh, bummer for us.
0: There was no power here either. Millions of people without power.
20: I was sitting in a basement.
24: How long was it out?
0: I forget. A long time.
23: From what I understand,
20: you've certainly brought that moment home to all of us.
0: Can't believe you'd have no memory of all you people. Chick, I mean,
20: why?
0: You, without electricity, I'm surprised you didn't take yourself out. No TV.
23: Tom, from what I understand, you haven't had power in your home for quite some time.
0: Hey, shut up. It's not that funny.
20: That's a pretty good laugh, actually.
0: It says 50 million people were affected, including residents of New York, Cleveland, Detroit, Toronto, Ottawa, Canada.
20: It says Cleveland in the story, or you put it in?
0: No, it's right in there.
23: What was worse, the blackout or this boring, boring talk?
20: Really?
0: I'm sorry it didn't affect you in St. Louis,
20: really,
0: Josh.
20: Yeah.
0: I'm sure. Okay, how about this one?
20: Bloviate.
0: Happy birthday, Doc Holliday. Now, do you remember the name of his girlfriend, Christy?
24: Yeah, Big Nose Kate.
0: Big Nose Kate, mm-hmm. famously.
20: And apparently, according to you, her nose was not that big.
0: Yeah, at least in this photograph, it's not. Yeah. Now, big boobs, Babs here. Yikes. Doc Holliday was called that. He was actually a dentist.
24: Yep.
0: A dentist and a gambler, actor, a singer, a dancer.
24: They called they're dentists or doctors.
20: He was a triple threat.
0: Yeah.
20: Gunfighter,
24: player.
20: Dentist,
24: yeah.
20: Poker player.
0: And didn't he take a few people out?
24: Yeah.
0: The old West, yeah.
20: Well, sure. Okay. You had to. That was the way it was.
23: And boy, could he cough.
20: Oh, yeah.
23: He could really hack one up.
20: Bring up, you talk about sputum.
23: Oh, yeah.
20: Oh, yeah.
0: Happy birthday, David Crosby. the Gallagher of you.
1: Thank you. Thank you very much.
0: The Gallagher haircut. The great Steve Martin, born in this state in 1945.
23: Nice.
0: Great actor. He's got a wonderful book out there.
23: A yes. couple of them, yeah.
0: What is it called? Is it Born Standing Up?
24: Born
0: is
24: that... Standing Up. Yeah, is
1: one. Oh, that one. And
24: Shop Girl Shop is another. Girls,
0: yeah, great yeah. book. We mentioned this before. Happy birthday, 1946. Larry Graham Jr., the bassist of Graham Central Station, and of course Sly and the Family Stone.
1: There in the summer sun.
0: And he's cool. I think Drake's uncle, right?
20: Is that right?
0: Yeah.
24: Are you sure?
0: Yeah. There's some Drake connection.
23: Is that white? Is he white?
0: Larry Graham?
23: Yeah.
0: No.
2: Larry Graham.
23: So he's not
2: white.
23: A Graham cracker.
20: Hang on a second.
0: Could be.
20: Hang on.
0: I think there's no distinction necessarily of the racial composition of one that might be considered a cracker.
23: Tom, are Graham crackers, yes or no?
0: A big fan.
23: Ah.
24: Yes.
2: Cinnamon Graham crackers.
23: It begins and ends with honey made, right?
20: No.
2: Cinnamon Graham crackers or just Graham crackers?
23: Cinnamon, okay, but never with milk, and I want my Graham crackers with milk.
20: You're
23: okay.
20: All in the minor leagues.
2: What about peanut butter and Graham crackers?
20: Chocolate-covered Graham crackers.
24: Yeah, that is
23: good. Yeah, those are great. Yeah. My grandma always had those.
24: There's an ice cream called Graham Central Station around here.
20: Oh, yeah.
24: Oh, my gosh. It is Graham cracker flavored ice cream.
0: Is it open?
24: Yeah.
0: Maybe well, you have a car.
20: So, I don't think
0: Pat,
20: so.
0: Pat, you're
24: it's
0: not
24: the
0: doing
24: best
0: anything.
24: Ice cream.
20: Pat, you're not doing anything.
23: Hey, let us do you a favor, Pat. Go get us some ice cream.
24: Yeah, run to Sundays.
20: By the way,
24: get us some
20: while
24: ice
20: you're
24: cream.
20: Doing that, can you go pick up Tom's puppy?
1: You're not
20: for
1: doing
20: me?
1: Anyone.
24: Yeah.
23: I really did Pat a favor.
20: I gave Pat a treat. I say, well, here, walk my puppy.
23: That's exactly what he said.
0: I love this guy. Not born in 1950, Gary Larson, the great. Cartoon artist. God,
23: man,
0: brilliant stuff.
23: Brilliant, you're right.
0: And he's been retired for quite a while now, right?
24: Mm-hmm.
0: Born in 1959, Magic Johnson.
2: Oh, he was very good.
23: Magic indeed.
0: Yeah.
2: He cured himself.
0: He and I could get together, talk about East Lansing, Michigan, all the great times he had.
2: Oh, boy.
0: Probably happy not to be the most notorious person from Michigan State of late. Anyone?
1: Nope.
0: In the sexual realm. Happy birthday, Marcia Gay Harden.
23: Great actress.
0: 1959.
23: Pollock. Look up Pollock.
20: I don't think we have to label her.
23: And how many Pollocks does it take to make a messy painting?
2: One, apparently.
0: Well, first they got to get one to screw in the light bulb. And then they can see. Never mind. Marcia Gay Harden sounds like some kind of weird trans lesbian porno star name.
20: That's what I said, and you poo-pooed.
0: Harden and Gay. Sorry.
23: Oh, did we miss it? I'm sorry.
20: No, it's fine. There's a lot going on.
0: Christy, you know who this is? Born in 1961, Susan Olsen.
1: Sure.
2: Susan Olsen? Yeah.
20: Might have been Cindy Brady.
0: I gave it away. I'm sorry.
2: Cindy Brady.
0: Of course, I'm most famous for being married to Todd.
20: And now, welcome to the easiest pop quiz in history.
23: Cindy Brady was married to Todd Rundgren? Oh, Tom Brady?
2: No. Don't listen to a word he's saying.
24: It's getting hard.
20: He's
24: getting
20: drunk really with power.
1: Got three stories going
24: on. Crazy.
2: He's nuts.
0: Halle Berry, born in this state.
20: Someone should be enjoying it.
0: In 1966.
2: He is in his head.
0: Okay, do you know who this is? Kofi Kingston?
2: Nope.
0: Friend of the show?
2: No. Who is he? He's a friend of the show.
0: Thank you. Famous wrestler. Yeah, we talked to him once.
23: He was great when we talked to him once. Yeah.
20: I do understand why I have trouble believing that any of these people were ever on the show. Based on you telling me,
2: I do remember him.
20: You
2: now.
20: Don't know what time
0: he's
20: it
0: from.
20: Is.
0: He's from Ghana.
2: He was very nice.
20: Ghana what?
23: Ghana wrestle, yeah.
20: Ghana wrestle.
0: Do you like your coffee black?
23: Still wanna.
20: It's Kofi.
0: Yeah, but for the purposes of the joke.
23: I take my coffee black.
20: We'll be right back.
2: Yeah, we'll
0: do it that way.
23: He would have laughed at that.
20: Let's wrap this trash up.
0: Is it Mila or Mila Kunis?
2: Mila.
23: It's not Kunis, I'll tell you that. It's Kunis.
20: We'll be right back.
0: Any way you say it, you're in trouble.
1: In front of the show, she sat right there.
20: Yeah,
23: she sat right here.
20: See, you know what?
2: You watch it.
20: She popped us popcorn and made us candy apples.
1: That's right,
20: Remember that?
1: Oh, I do.
0: Okay. Good night, everybody. Coming up, we're going to meet somebody.
20: Made it!
0: Sophie Buttle will be joining us. We are in the O'Reilly Auto Parts Studios. This is the Bob and Tom Show.
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39: Partly sunny and hazy today with a high of 86. Good morning, I'm Freddie Hammer with this WZXR News Update. A driver is in custody on suspicion of DUI after an SUV crashed into a street lamp in front of the Lycoming County Courthouse Thursday night. Williamsport police say the Toyota RAV4 hit the light along West 3rd Street about 7:30 p.m. The driver was not hurt, but a female juvenile passenger was taken to UPMC Williamsport for treatment. The crash knocked down the streetlight and a power line, forcing traffic detours for about an hour. A new commercial airline could soon be coming to Williamsport Regional Airport. According to the Sun-Gazette, Airport Authority Chairman Frank Pellegrino says an announcement is expected within days, and the new carrier would use larger 30-seat aircraft on routes longer than the former service to Washington Dulles. Southern Airways Express suspended its Williamsport flights August 1st. Airport officials have not yet identified the new airline, but say a public announcement and celebration are being planned. And Sunbury will keep its text-to-pay parking system for another year, despite limited revenue so far. City Council voted Monday to extend the program after officials said usage is beginning to increase, especially among people working at or visiting the courthouse on Market Street. The system was launched in 2023 using $70,000 in federal relief funds after the city's older parking meters became unreliable. And checking sports, in the Little League Mid-Atlantic Regional Tournament in Bristol, Connecticut, Delaware defeated Washington, D.C. yesterday 7-2. That means PA's east side from Westchester will play Delaware today for the Mid-Atlantic Championship title. That's 3 p.m. on ESPN. They get their shot to attend the Little League World Series next week. NFL preseason last night, Steelers over the Packers, 28-9. Major League Baseball Draft League, Williamsport Crosscutters over the Aberdeen Ironbirds yesterday, 12-8. Cutters kept the Ironbirds from winning that three-game series. Now they come back home tonight to face the Mahoning Valley Scrappers with a 6:35 p.m. first pitch. And look for NASCAR Saturday night, Cookout 400 in Richmond, Virginia, with 6 p.m. pre-race coverage, 7 p.m. green flag racing on the Twin Valleys Talk Radio Network. I'm Freddie Hammer with this WZXR News Update.
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1: Can you swim with crawdads attached to your nipples? I don't think so.
2: Let's find out.
3: Where'd that come from?
1: Well, the crawdads out here are huge when the rain gets
0: really
1: up here.
0: They really are.
1: Have you not seen them?
3: Can you eat them?
1: Yeah.
3: Do they taste like little mini lobsters?
0: Hello.
1: Kind of.
0: Hello, Pat Godwin.
4: Hey, Chick.
0: Hi, Josh Arnold.
2: Hey.
0: There's Ace Cosby.
5: Hey.
0: I'm Chick McGee. And Tom, we have a special guest.
3: I guess that means we'll have to behave.
1: Yeah.
3: Joining us in the studio, she is Sophie Buddle.
2: Hi, Sophie.
3: B-U-D-D-L-E.
6: Yes, that's me. Hello.
1: Hi.
3: Is it okay if I ask her the obvious question?
2: And this is your first time here.
6: It is.
2: So welcome.
6: I would love to hear what the obvious question is.
3: Well, did you have a nickname on the playground when you were a kid?
6: You're terrible. And you...
2: He should be in jail.
6: My last name sounds sort of like butt something.
2: Yeah.
3: Buttle. Okay.
6: It was big in, you know, grade two
2: or whatever. The nickname
6: was big in grade two. And then as an adult, only about once a year does somebody notice.
3: You're welcome.
1: Well, we have a second grader sitting over here.
4: We apologize for
1: that. He may look like an adult.
0: Masquerading as a mature man.
3: Yeah. I'm so sorry.
2: So we have a little bit of a Drew Barrymore vibe.
6: Oh, thank you.
4: You do.
6: I love that. I love that. I think that my mom looks exactly like Drew Barrymore.
2: Oh,
0: and what's her location right now? I mean,
3: and you're Canadian.
6: I am Canadian, as is my mom. She was actually just visiting me in L.A. for a while. She lived in my guest room for a month.
4: Oh.
6: Yeah, she's always claiming squatter's rights wherever I live. And we had such a fun time. My mom and I are super close, and we're twins, and I always am finding out more stuff that we have in common with each other that I didn't even realize. And she, every time I get a long stretch with her, I get new stories, because she won't just launch into a story on her own. She's not like us, you know, she's not ready. She doesn't know what she's got. She doesn't know the gold. And so you have to ask the right questions to get some juice flowing from her.
4: Yeah.
6: And so I was asking her on this trip if she remembers the internet starting, like how she found out about the internet and like when it first came out. And so she was an animator in Montreal. And so she had the internet kind of early because they had these programs to get it all going. And then quickly we had to flee Montreal to Ottawa to go live with her mom because of all of her unpaid parking tickets. There was a warrant. And so then we were living at my grandma's house in Ottawa, and we were talking about internet stuff because we had one computer at my grandma's house, is in the basement, and I would get home from school and I would play stupid games. And then my mom would make me go to bed. And then I found out recently that as soon as she made me go to bed, she would go down to the computer and all night long she would be on chat rooms flirting. On the chat rooms, and she fell in love with this guy, T-Ray.
2: T-Ray?
6: T-Ray. And she said she was listening to a lot of T-Rex at the time. And T-Ray, and she thought he was so cool, and they were chatting and just flirting up a storm, fogging up the basement, you know? And then they exchanged phone numbers. A week later, he calls my grandma's house. She picks up, or first my grandma picks up the phone, and she goes, "It's for you." She takes the phone. She hears a man's voice. He goes, "Hey, it's Trey." It wasn't T-Ray.
1: Oh.
6: It was Trey. And she says, "Never call here again."
1: Oh.
6: She got the ick. She was hoping for T-Ray. She got Trey.
1: She got an ick.
3: T-Ray.
0: She got the ick, Tom.
1: Yeah.
2: Man.
6: Do you guys know about the ick?
4: Oh, yeah. Yeah.
0: Tom doesn't know about the ick.
2: We often give the ick.
4: We are givers of the ick.
3: No care to explain?
0: Just an icky feeling.
3: Oh, yeah.
1: When you're dating someone.
2: You're a little creeped out.
6: Like a turn off or something. I told my boyfriend really hates the term the ick because I was telling him he gave me the ick. I don't like the way that he hails taxis. It's too much wrist.
2: Yeah.
6: It does a lot
2: I'm
6: of wrist.
2: Guilty of the, I'm not with hailing taxis. Chick often says I'm guilty with my flitty wrist.
1: You do have flitty wrists.
3: Is that from your career, jazz hands from your singing career?
2: It could be from my show choir years.
0: Your gesticulation is a little feminine for me. Yes.
2: So he gives your boyfriend does the same thing.
6: Yeah, when he's hailing a taxi, it's a lot of that. He's a magician. Do you know that?
0: I didn't know that.
6: Yes, he's a magician.
3: What?
0: Oh, well, that's why he does that.
2: He calls that flourish. Yeah.
6: Yeah.
4: He disappears from time to time.
6: Exactly.
0: That's right.
3: During intimate, does he finish intimate moments and go ta-da?
6: He goes check behind your ear.
0: That's the line.
4: There you go.
2: Man.
0: Right there, Dad.
3: Yikes. Bravo. You got a towel? Sophie Buttle's hanging out with us, and we're going to find out more about Sophie in a few minutes. But right now we turn to the other blonde in the room. She is Christy Lee. What's happening?
1: A suspicious package shut down rush hour traffic in Washington, D.C., but it turned out to just be a sex toy.
2: Oh, boy.
1: Police were called after someone spotted a person tossing an electronic device with exposed wires into a trash can near a fire station.
0: Doesn't that happen a lot at, like, TSA? The vibrations, yeah. They think it's a bomb or whatever.
6: Yeah.
1: Officers closed surrounding streets while they investigated startling rush hour traffic in the Tenleytown neighborhood. According to the police report, the suspicious device turned out to be an electronic portable sex pump.
2: A sex pump? Use the sex pump.
1: Yeah.
3: Josh, don't you hate that you forget your Yeti and you realize in your car you look over and you've brought your, you know, your pocket vagina.
2: My flashlight?
3: Yeah.
2: Boy, oh boy.
3: There it is in your seat. I better ditch this thing.
0: I don't want to speak on Josh's behalf. I would imagine he would rather forget his Yeti than forget his pocket.
2: I don't go anywhere without mine.
0: That's exactly.
6: Don't talk to me until I've had my...
3: What confused me, but there's an electronic version of that?
2: By the way, I take both my... I also take it black.
1: Really? Interesting.
3: Well, we're dancing around a lot of different ideas here.
0: For sure.
3: So it looked like a bomb?
1: Oh, there it is. Oh, my God.
2: It does.
0: Holy hell.
2: It doesn't look like a sex toy.
1: No, it
2: Well,
1: doesn't.
2: It's a pump, I guess. It's more functional.
0: It is really involved.
1: Is that a toy? That's
2: a guy's face.
3: But it does look like a thermos.
2: Yeah.
3: Or a Yeti.
2: With wires around it. Mm-hmm. I mean, it looks like a homemade incendiary device.
6: It really does. It's funny also to be probably presumably embarrassed about your sex pump and to be like, oh, well, I better conceal it by making it look like a bomb.
2: Right. Did you notice he had one glove on, the guy carrying it?
3: Yeah.
0: Yeah.
3: Now, and we had a story earlier about a disposed of a sex doll.
1: Yeah.
3: And this happened. We get these stories every now and then, and this was in a suitcase. They thought it was an actual body, mm-hmm. and they called the police. And I've come up with a solution for this, which is they have at fire stations those places where you can leave your baby. I think they should have a larger door where you can leave your sex doll. And that way they could be properly recycled.
6: Well, maybe we should put your address out there as a possible dumping location.
4: Right back on you there.
0: There you go. Charity begins at home, Tom.
1: Can you imagine?
0: I would go buy one just to dump it off at your place.
3: That could be kind of, you go to the fire station, there's the little drawer, and then there's the big one.
6: Yeah.
3: Stick your...
6: I think that's sweet.
3: Because people have to get rid of them, you know, once they get a real girlfriend. Or whatever it might be.
0: No, they don't. Why? I think that's very close-minded.
3: Oh, really?
0: There are probably someone in relationships that have a doll and a girlfriend and the whole thing.
6: Too many cooks in the kitchen,
2: well,
6: I think.
2: Mm-hmm. Okay. I bet it's out there, though.
0: Yeah, sure.
3: But, you mean you think there's some guy that has an actual real girl and the fake one?
4: Oh, probably.
1: Probably.
0: Heck yeah.
3: Okay. All right. That'd be hard to explain. I don't think so. Christy, you wouldn't want to have...
1: No.
3: No.
1: I can answer that quickly.
3: Well, just you.
1: No.
0: That's cheating, right?
2: What if the doll, though, took care of the things you didn't want to do?
0: Yeah.
2: Man, I saw housework.
1: How do you know?
6: Like in the bedroom, or what do you
1: know what I don't want to do?
2: True, but I saw
0: like
2: video.
0: Making breakfast on the weekends, stuff like that.
2: This will tell you a little bit about my Instagram algorithm, but I saw this video. It was a guy, it was at one of those new consumer electronic shows type things, like, and there was a sex doll, and the guy, I guess, showing it off, opened the mouth, and a functioning, super realistic tongue came out, and he was...
0: Oh, my God.
2: I couldn't order one fast enough.
6: I do think the angle with, if you want to have a girlfriend and you want to have one of these dolls, too, is buy a doll that's not as pretty as your girlfriend.
2: Of course.
6: I think that would be my thing. If it's weird looking, that's fine. Keep her.
2: Right. You don't want to go too...
3: What if it was identical?
1: No.
2: That's not flattering at all.
3: If it looked exactly like you.
6: No, it's got to be worse. Maybe order that. Order one that looks exactly like me, and then I'll put my hair dryer on it and melt it a little. Make it look weird.
2: Oh.
6: And then it's...
2: Is it wrong to name the doll after your sister?
1: Yes.
6: No, know, my doll's named after your sister too. Classic.
3: We did have a we had a news story. I want to say last year about a place that was making identical dolls to actual people.
1: Right. Including, after someone's passed on.
3: Including
1: and,
3: the deceased.
2: They claimed it helped with grieving. We all sort of assumed that is no help at all.
1: No.
2: That doesn't allow someone to properly grieve.
1: Right.
2: No.
1: Yeah.
3: That's very weird.
1: Yeah.
3: Yeah. And I hope there's a thermostat on that thing. 98.6.
1: Oh.
0: That's the tough
1: we
0: part.
1: We have more news
0: and
1: coming
0: all
1: up.
0: All that stuff.
1: Yes.
0: Right now. Body temperature's always the hardest part.
3: Right now. If we're talking about weight loss here. Who isn't? Brick House Nutrition's physicians have come up with something.
0: The nutrition's physicians?
3: Yeah, did I say that correctly?
0: Yeah. Yeah, you did well.
3: They have come up with, it's not a, what do you call it, GLP-1 injectable. 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
13: 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This message is brought to you by Safe Kids PA, Lycoming County Partner, the Lycoming County Health Improvement Coalition.
14: Partly sunny and hazy today with a high of 86. Good morning, I'm Freddie Hammer with this WZXR News Update. A driver is in custody on suspicion of DUI after an SUV crashed into a street lamp in front of the Lycoming County Courthouse Thursday night. Williamsport police say the Toyota RAV4 hit the light along West 3rd Street about 7:30 p.m. The driver was not hurt, but a female juvenile passenger was taken to UPMC Williamsport for treatment. The crash knocked down the streetlight and a power line, forcing traffic detours for about an hour. A new commercial airline could soon be coming to Williamsport Regional Airport. According to the Sun-Gazette, Airport Authority Chairman Frank Pellegrino says an announcement is expected within days, and the new carrier would use larger 30-seat aircraft on routes longer than the former service to Washington Dulles. Southern Airways Express suspended its Williamsport flights August 1st. Airport officials have not yet identified the new airline, but say a public announcement and celebration are being planned. And Sunbury will keep its text-to-pay parking system for another year, despite limited revenue so far. City Council voted Monday to extend the program after officials said usage is beginning to increase, especially among people working at or visiting the courthouse on Market Street. The system was launched in 2023 using $70,000 in federal relief funds after the city's older parking meters became unreliable. And checking sports, in the Little League Mid-Atlantic Regional Tournament in Bristol, Connecticut, Delaware defeated Washington, D.C. yesterday 7-2. That means PA's east side from Westchester will play Delaware today for the Mid-Atlantic Championship title. That's 3 p.m. on ESPN. They get their shot to attend the Little League World Series next week. NFL preseason last night, Steelers over the Packers 28-9. Major League Baseball Draft League, Williamsport Crosscutters over the Aberdeen Ironbirds yesterday 12-8. Cutters kept the Ironbirds from winning that three-game series. Now they come back home tonight to face the Mahoning Valley Scrappers with a 6:35 p.m. first pitch. And look for NASCAR Saturday night, Cookout 400 in Richmond, Virginia, with 6 p.m. pre-race coverage, 7 p.m. green flag racing on the Twin Valleys Talk Radio Network. 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
10: Hi, folks, and good Friday. Another awesome day to be alive. This will be the last weekend you see the sun set near and after 8 o'clock for a while. So appreciate it. Appreciate it. Have some fun. Today looks like an awesome day. We have a weak system sliding to our south. It may kick off a stray shower like yesterday. Otherwise, going to be nice and sunny with a low humidity and about 85 degrees. What a beautiful night tonight. Lows in the 50s to near 60. Tomorrow looks awesome, nice and sunny, up to about 80 to 85 degrees, low humidity. Make it a good weekend.
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12: Welcome back to the Bob and Tom Show. We're in the O'Reilly Auto Parts Studios. Christy Lee at the news desk.
13: Hey, do it for him.
12: There's Pat Godwin.
13: Hello.
12: There's Josh Arnold.
14: Hi there.
12: Hi, Ace Cosby.
15: Hello.
12: I'm Chick, and hello, Tom. We have a special guest.
13: Joining us in the studio, comedian Sophie Buttle.
12: She Hi,
13: is
12: Sophie.
13: She Hi. Is Canadian, now living in Los Angeles, California, with your boyfriend, you say, is a magician?
16: Yeah, but he wouldn't like that I'm saying that.
14: Oh, he wouldn't?
16: He was a professional magician as a teenager,
14: yeah.
16: And then now he's full-time stand-up, but a little bit dipping his toe back into magic, and I'm forbidden from telling anyone, so it stays in this room.
14: I get it. But
16: no.
14: This is a safe space. We all love magicians.
16: Yes, so. No, magic is so fun. I didn't realize how much girls love magic. Every time we're at a house party now, and I have a few drinks, I go, babe, do your talent, and then every girl at the party comes and watches a little trick.
13: Oh. Does he ever do any gags in the bedroom with you? Like all of a sudden, 300 handkerchiefs appear.
16: Yeah, he keeps pulling them out.
13: Out of her ears.
14: I had a buddy who was a stand-up in St. Louis, and he said that he was also a magician, but he found that girls didn't like it that much. He said he thought they would, and he would do some tricks, but it turns out women aren't all that attracted to pizzazz.
16: I disagree. I find right. that women have really been quite into it.
14: Yes.
16: And I think that a lot of magicians do get into it to get girls. And I think there's quite a pipeline from like kind of the pickup artist industry.
14: Exactly.
16: To magicians.
14: In fact, there's a pickup artist book that says maybe learn some close-up magic.
16: Is that from The Game?
14: Yes.
16: So my dad made me read The Game when I was 12.
14: So that you knew what guys were up to?
16: Yes.
14: But that's wild. 12?
16: It's so insane. And it's so insane. And so I was being so cagey. I was 12 and I had read this book about how men are always trying to do this
14: and
16: that.
14: You can't trust any guy.
16: No. And so, you know, another boy in my class would be like, oh, do you want to go to a movie together? And I'd be like, nice try, sicko. Which I'm sure is what my dad wanted. But it was very, really put me, I was in the corner like this.
13: I wonder if you could generalize. Do you suppose women are? I don't think they're probably attracted to ventriloquists.
17: No,
13: no,
17: no.
12: That's a special lady, probably.
13: Yeah.
12: Who likes
13: ventriloquists? Yeah.
17: What about puppeteers? Marionettes.
14: Tom, do you think women may not care for ventriloquists because they don't know what
13: Yeah.
14: Everything. Yeah. Hey, don't give that a voice.
17: No.
13: Yeah. Don't do that. It's all right. No, don't do that. Yeah, you know, that's what they do. That senior, Wences guy, he's the guy that would do it. You know what he's doing. All of a sudden, every orifice starts speaking. Let's see now. Where were we?
14: Hell of an act, General.
13: We were talking with Christy Lee. One more story?
17: The Marmot Project is set to launch the inaugural Fat Marmot Week competition. Every summer, yellow-bellied marmots...
14: yellow-bellied marmots.
17: Yeah, that sounds like a cartoon, doesn't it? Double their size to prepare for about 5 months of hibernation.
14: Double their size?
17: Yes. Yeah,
16: so I'm doing that right now, too.
17: Starting August 24th, so that's in about 10 days, you can vote on which of the funny rodents is bulking up best. Contenders picked by the Marmot Project include Dawn, Dance Hat, and Open Kite.
14: Dance Hat?
17: What a weird name. The winning marmot will be named August 29th. To vote, just Google Fat Marmot Week.
12: I don't know if this is good as
17: good as... It's inspired by Fat Bear.
12: Well, the Fat Bear Week.
13: They're trying to...
12: Yeah.
13: They're imitating that because this guy, he's the same guy that, as you said, did the... the OnlyFans page.
17: Yeah, Only Marms was started to help support the Marmot Project.
12: Only Marms.
17: Yes.
16: And then instead of doing the Fat Marmot on that, they go curvy.
14: One BBM.
17: One of the longest running studies on marmots in Colorado after funding dried up. Only Marms promises unfiltered yellow-bellied marmot content from the Rockies, delivered as near daily photos and videos of chubby, personable marmots.
12: Sweet, sweet marmot you love.
17: You saw a marmot when you were in Colorado on vacation, did you not?
13: Yes. Willie and I were walking across the top of Vail Mountain, and we were near the gondola, and Willie goes, "Oh, my God, there are beavers over there." And I went, "I'm thinking, there's no water up here."
17: Right.
13: And I took a picture, and I sent it to a friend of mine who lives there, and he said, "No, those are marmots.
17: They're cute.
14: Super cute."
13: Yeah, they look like kind of like groundhogs meet beavers. Yeah,
16: they do look like beavers.
14: Uh-huh. Yeah, I like them.
17: They don't have a big flat tail, though.
13: And I don't know, is a woodchuck, are these all different critters?
17: I think they kind of are all in the same family,
12: I don't
17: though.
12: Know if a woodchuck and a groundhog and all that are just regional.
17: How much wood could a woodchuck?
13: I don't know, but this guy's a good...
14: A woodchuck is also a groundhog.
13: Guy's a scientist, and his funding went away, so he's trying to do this for fun. It's kind of nice to have something on whatever his OnlyFans that isn't...
17: Only Marms.
13: Too much beaver, if you will. Beaver Marms.
12: Is there a thing as too much beaver?
13: Yes.
14: No.
12: Really?
13: Yes. Oh, yeah.
16: In Canada, one of our famous... I'm sure everyone here has been to Canada. There's a famous dish that we do called beaver tails.
17: I've not heard of it.
16: You haven't heard of it.
14: They're similar to an elephant ear, aren't they?
16: Oh, I don't know elephant ear. Is it the same?
17: I don't know. What is it?
12: Deep fried dough.
16: It's a big flat. Flat. It's the shape of a beaver tail, but it's like a donut, basically.
14: Yeah.
16: You get cinnamon sugar on it.
17: We call it elephant ears here.
16: Okay.
17: Yeah.
13: I have a dumb question. We were talking about Mr. Potato Head. I'm sure you're familiar with that. They have that in Canada, right?
16: Of course.
13: Do you suppose anyone's ever gone to a plastic surgeon and he whips out... like a Mr. Potato Head and goes, "Okay, look, here are the noses. I'm going to put these on here."
12: Were we talking about Mr. Potato Head?
14: We were not.
17: Where did that come from?
16: I do like this, though, because I have brought a picture of a Barbie to my hairdresser before. It's been like, make me look like that.
12: Okay. All nice. Right.
16: And there was a pony. There was a miniature pony that I also brought to my hairdresser, and I said, "I love her bangs. Give this to me."
17: All right.
13: I mean, do they... When you go to a plastic surgeon, do they do that?
14: He's looking right at Christy.
17: I've never gone to a plastic surgeon, obviously.
12: I would guess if you took a Mr. Potato Head in a serious fashion to a plastic surgeon, they might want to re-examine your case before they continue.
17: What they do is they scan your face into a computer program and then they do it that way.
13: The fancy way.
17: So, yes.
12: With a Mr. Potato Head.
16: So I actually, 2 months ago, went to a plastic surgeon for the first time ever. I got a nose job.
14: Oh, you did?
13: Yes. Are you kidding?
16: Yes.
14: Wow.
16: What do we think?
14: I'm going to go.
16: I guess you didn't. You never met the old nose.
17: I didn't see the old
13: nose. How big was the old one? Real honker, was it?
14: Wouldn't you be bummed out if we went, "And that's what you got"?
16: Yeah, I went. I went bigger.
13: Oh! Wow.
14: Well, how do you like? Are you liking it?
16: I love it. Yeah, I've wanted a nose job since I was a little kid, and so I got myself one as a little treat, I guess.
17: There you go. Nice.
13: Are there pictures before and after on your?
16: Yes, and it's quite funny because it's people often share clips of me, like my old clips of my stand up, and then now I notice in my Instagram stories it's a mix of like old and new nose, and it's quite jarring.
15: No kidding.
17: Wow. Yeah. All right.
13: Wow.
17: Now I'm gonna look it up.
13: What now? I'm going to have to look that up. Mm-hmm. It's interesting.
16: Yeah.
13: But I did
16: so now
13: see
16: when everyone tells me that I'm cute, I go, thank you. It's new.
13: I did see. I did recently see a woman who had lips larger than Mrs. Potato Head.
17: Mm.
15: Oh.
13: Those big things. Like, mm-hmm.
16: I know. Everyone's overdoing the lips.
13: Yeah, they're a little too much.
16: Yeah.
13: A little too much. Sophie, good to meet you. It's Buddle, Buddle. Check out Sophie and check out the before and after, I guess, on your social media. These are the O'Reilly Auto Parts Studios. 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

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Good morning, it's Freddie Hammer. I'm so done with this week. I know we have to work till 5. I'm a little earlier than you, but we got the soundtrack to your afternoon and heading into the weekend. I love it. Right now it's Tom Petty on WZXR.

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0: Aerosmith and Dream On on WZXR. It's Freddie Hammer. No repeat work day. I want you to go and give blood today. Why not? Because they need you so badly. It's a national blood shortage emergency. And they're looking for platelets. If you've ever given platelets before, it's time to make an appointment to do that. They have to do that over in Wilkes-Barre. But there's also a chance for you, if you have O positive or B negative blood, to really save some lives. And so you can go to one of the different drives that are around here. Right now, today, starting right now, it's going on till 3. It's the UPMC Williamsport Divine Providence Campus going on in Grampian Boulevard. So if you wanted to head into Williamsport and put yourself into the situation where you're given a pint of blood, you're saving more than one life. The next one's in this area within a 50-mile radius. As the next one is next Thursday at St. Anne's Catholic Church, close to us on Northway Road here in Williamsport. So that's going on from 1 to 6 next Thursday. What you do is you go to redcrossblood.org and you put in your zip code and then check by distance or by dates, and you can certainly find a blood drive near you so that you can give the gift of life. Find out more, redcrossblood.org, and line up your appointment today because they really need you. They're probably calling you all the time, and don't ignore them. 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I got Valley Weather on the way and music from Ozzy on the way on WZXR.
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16: Hi, folks, and good Friday. Another awesome day to be alive. This will be the last weekend you see the sun set near and after 8 o'clock for a while. So Appreciate it. Appreciate it. Have some fun. Today looks like an awesome day. We have a weak system sliding to our south. It may kick off a stray shower like yesterday. Otherwise, going to be nice and sunny with a low humidity and about 85 degrees. What a beautiful night tonight. Lows in the 50s to near 60. Tomorrow looks awesome, nice and sunny, up to about 80 to 85 degrees, low humidity. Make it a good weekend.
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The Mid-Atlantic Regional Championship. I got the details coming up after Queen.

0: Green Day, Wake Me Up When September Ends. Wake Me Up When September Begins, certainly, on 99.3 and 103.7 WZXR. Little League information going on today. Certainly looking forward to Mid-Atlantic Regional Championship today at 3 o'clock, where Pennsylvania's team, which is east side from the Westchester area, are going to play Delaware, because Delaware won yesterday against Washington, D.C. So we're going to see that on ESPN, 3 o'clock, and that's so exciting. Hopefully Pennsylvania will punch their ticket. They've already beat Delaware once, so they just got to do it again. Another chance to get into the World Series was Massachusetts. They won the regional tournament for New England. Washington won the Northeast Regional Tournament Championship yesterday. Washington over Idaho, 8-5. Today, another regional championship for the Midwest. It's going to be Iowa versus Wisconsin. And also, you got the today, that's 1 o'clock. 5 o'clock, Nevada and Montana. 7 p.m., New Jersey and Connecticut. 9 p.m., Southern California and Hawaii. 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

0: Pearl Jam and Jeremy on 99.3 and 103.7 WZXR. It's Freddie Hammer. This is from the What Not to Do file. A New York City Parks Department employee has been arrested after, get this, a little girl found an M80 in a park bathroom and showed it to a 24-year-old guy who was working for the Parks Department. You know what he did? He gave her a lighter. She lit the firework and held it the whole time, and she lost fingers on her hand. So looks like he's now arrested. She was 10 years old. She didn't know any better. He gave her the lighter. He said he didn't think this would have happened. That's always how it is. You don't think the danger is going to happen. You have to be proactive. He's been charged with child endangerment and reckless endangerment. Don't be handing 10-year-olds a lighter in the first place for any reason, especially when they're holding a firework. All right, coming up at the top of the hour, music from the Police. We're going to kick off the 11 o'clock hour right with them on WZXR.
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Morning, it's Freddie Hammer. This hour, details about the Grand Slam Parade, getting started with the Little League World Series downtown Williamsport. Can't wait to see you there. And traffic reports today, too, so you can get the news of what's going on the roads as you head out. Right now, free on ZXR.

0: It's Motley Crue on 99.3 and 103.7 WZXR. It's Freddie Hammer. Now, I'm not heading out today, but I am heading out tomorrow, so I'm going to miss the traffic reports on Friday afternoon. I'm not going to need them, but you might need them. Kicking off your weekend on the right foot with all the details that you're going to need on slow-moving traffic or accidents that might be out there or road construction that could slow down your drive. Definitely going to be tuning into that as you head out. That's between 3 and 5 p.m. this afternoon if you're going out for the weekend. You may be just sort of hanging out before the Little League World Series, seeing lots of people in town for that. So lots of license plates that aren't Pennsylvania. I love that. 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They show up no matter what. Great news there. Got Valley weather and music from Stevie Ray Vaughan next on ZXR.
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13: Hi, folks, and good Friday. Another awesome day to be alive. This will be the last weekend you see the sun set near and after 8 o'clock for a while. So appreciate it. Appreciate it. Have some fun. Today looks like an awesome day. We have a weak system sliding to our south. It may kick off a stray shower like yesterday. Otherwise, going to be nice and sunny with a low humidity and about 85 degrees. What a beautiful night tonight. Lows in the 50s to near 60. Tomorrow looks awesome, nice and sunny, up to about 80 to 85 degrees, low humidity. Make it a good weekend.
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Pride and Joy on 99.3 and 103.7 WZXR. It's Freddie Hammer. Grand Slam Parade. It's coming up on Tuesday. I'll give you all those details coming up in less than 10. Right now, Led Zeppelin, an Immigrant Song on ZXR.

0: Don Henley, Dirty Laundry. Kick him when they're up, kick him when they're down on WZXR. Hey, the Grand Slam Parade is getting ready to kick off here on next Tuesday. It's going to be the Chamber of Commerce really hosting the event. 5 o'clock on Tuesday, August 18th, celebrating the 20th year of excitement in Williamsport. It's a great parade. And we got all the bands and the dancers and the floats and things. And what's really exciting is that the 20 teams from the Little League that have made it to Williamsport get to be in the parade, and they're on the floats and they're signing their autograph on the baseballs that they send back and forth from the crowd to the float. It's so cute. 100 exciting units that are going to be out there on Tuesday. I hope you're going to come out. So find your spot on the route and be a part of it. 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You can bring a lawn chair, or you can listen live on watch live on WNEP TV 16. 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So it's going to be a great time. Grand Slam Parade Tuesday, 5 to 7:30, and that's going to kick off right there at Maynard Street and West 4th. See you out there for the Grand Slam Parade. 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

0: John Cougar. My friend calls him John Panther Cantaloupe. John Cougar Mellencamp. This is before he was Mellencamp. He was just John Cougar with Hurt So Good on WZXR. It's Freddie Hammer. Did you watch the Field of Dreams game on Netflix last night? It was one of the biggest pregame ceremonies in baseball history, they said. Bigger than anything that they've seen since 2008 when they did the All-Star game at Yankee Stadium. The biggest gathering of Hall of Famers outside Cooperstown since then. And of course, they had the 26 Hall of Famers walk out of the cornfield like the ghost players in the movie. So that must have been sort of giving you a little goosebumps right there. It featured legends like Cal Ripken Jr. Mike Schmidt was out there. Remember his name? As well as Kevin Costner wasn't there. He was just narrating. So Kevin Costner's job was just to do the announcements. Anyway, the Phillies did go on to beat the Twins 7-1, which is great. Go Phils. And of course, Kyle Schwarber hit a home run on the third pitch of the game. Love it. On the way, we're coming back with the WZXR Workforce Block All Request Lunch Hour. We're going to do that with four in a row from The Who. It's kind of a special block today. There's kind of a This Day in History block. We'll talk about that when we get there. And, of course, we're going to be doing the Flashback Pop Quiz for some great prizes. 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

0: four in a row from The Who on 99.3 and 103.7 WZXR. Those four songs, amazing classics off the album Who's Next, because today marks the 55th anniversary of that release in 1971. It's interesting because Pete Townsend had this ambitious project called Lifehouse, and then he just sort of didn't do that anymore. He abandoned it and made that project into Who's Next with those four songs. Won't Get Fooled Again, Baba O'Reilly, Behind Blue Eyes, and Bargain. Those are the classics off that album. And so that really was the height of their creative and musical power, according to this. And they said it blends hard-driving rock with pioneering synthesizer sounds, which it does, which we love. And, of course, one of the greatest rock records in rock history, defining achievement in The Who's extraordinary career. So there's the block today, four in a row from The Who. And happy birthday to Who's Next, basically. All right, so we move right on to our flashback pop quiz. We got a WZXR prize pack today. Today, the prize includes the Utz brand snacks, the Pepsi products, the Knoebels ride tickets, a $25 Hoopla's gift card, and you can win that if you know the answer to today's flashback pop quiz. Use the number 570-323-9399.
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4: 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Finished at Faber, expelled. 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
13: Beautiful start to the weekend. Lots of sunshine. Temperatures topping out in the upper 80s today. Hi, Storm Tracker 16, Chief Meteorologist Kurt Aaron with your Central Pennsylvania forecast from WNEP-TV. Watch out for just a stray shower storm overnight tonight, dipping down to 59 for an overnight low. Then Saturday, high of 86 with a mix of sun and clouds. Should be a nice day on Saturday. And then Sunday, low pressure system moving in from the west is going to bring us scattered showers and thunderstorms in the afternoon and in the early evening hours. So just beware, some of those storms could become severe. So be weather aware, keep an eye to the sky, and stay safe.
0: Right now, 1227, 78 degrees, and sunny and hazy out there. Let's see who knows the answer to today's Flashback Pop Quiz.
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2: 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Bluto.
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2: If your answer was John Blutarski or Bluto, then you passed today's pop quiz. 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
0: All right, go ahead and prove it.
17: Bluto!
0: That's the one. 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
0: Hi, Tom. I got to the WZXR prize pack. 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
0: Thanks for calling, Tom. We'll do it again on Monday. We got the WZXR prize pack, which has all the awesome things in it. The tickets for Knoebel's, the Hoopla's gift card, Utz brand snacks, Pepsi products. We'll do it again for the Flashback Pop Quiz. Right now, Golden Earring by request.

0: Mountaineering by request. 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You can do the same thing. In fact, our requests today are all from the internet. And you see that button that says all request lunch hour. You just click on that and it goes right to our inbox. And if we can get it on, we try to fit them all in. We really appreciate the calls and also the emails. So thank you. And you know what? We're talking about the gift of life. National blood shortage emergency. Did you know? I mean, this is a really serious situation because if one of your loved ones needs blood at the hospital, they might have to put off surgery or put off a procedure because they don't have the right amount of blood or the right kind. So if you're an O positive and or B negative, or maybe you're a person that gives platelets, this is all time to do it in this national blood shortage emergency. And I was just checking on some of the drives that are going on here. In fact, today, we have one going on at the UPMC Williamsport Divine Providence campus right down the road till 3 o'clock. So there are times available for that. After that, though, within the Williamsport area, we do have some more coming up next Thursday. You can go to Kintra Wealth on Commerce Park Drive in Williamsport with definitely going to be there from 11 a.m. till 3:30 p.m. And then the next time, it's going to be Wednesday, August 26th at the Muncie Masonic Lodge. So definitely go to redcrossblood.org, find out all the things. You can put your zip code in because I'm putting in the zip code for Williamsport. But there's definitely a circle around all of the different blood drives that are available. So redcrossblood.org. And go ahead, line up your appointment. You do that easily because then you just walk in the door. You don't have to go through the extra stuff to get yourself all checked in. So you check in by doing your email and all the different things online before you get there. And then it's really convenient for everybody. So again, types O positive, B negative. If you're a platelet person, find out more about that by calling the Red Cross or going to redcrossblood.org. Like I said, we're getting a lot of requests on the interwebs, and we've got Carrie writing in from Turbotville wanting to hear a little George Thorogood. We'll do that after the break on ZXR.
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George Thorogood, and that's definitely good for Turbotville. A big request for there. Now, Andy wrote in also on WZXR.com. Click the button that said, I'll request lunch hour. When you're lover boy, he wants to hear the lucky ones because we're lucky. We're getting out of work today. Right there on WZXR's I'll request lunch hour.

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0: Wrapping up the workforce block, I'll request lunch hour with a little rush. This spooky story that happened to Geddy Lee. He was being interviewed, and they were interviewing him over the 50-something tour and talking about how they're coming out this summer and doing a lot of the things and missing Neil Peart. And the interviewer said, did you ever feel the presence of Neil on the tour? And he says, I'll tell you a story. And he was in a hotel where the door was cracked a little bit, and all of a sudden, a little bird came in the room. Like a tiny little bird flew in, landed on the floor. Geddy went over and sort of tried to gather it, and it flew away into the room and landed on the edge of the bed and, like, watched him for a little while. And then it just flew out of the room. So he feels like that was the spirit of Neil. He was shocked, but you know what? What would a bird be doing in a hotel? Very strange. So it was kind of a special experience, and Neil was probably along with the tour. So good stuff. Well, as that was happening, Geddy was texting Alex Lifeson, who was in another room, so he didn't see it happen, but he did text him the story right after it happened. So love Rush and love those little stories with Neil. On the way, we're coming back with music from Europe. We're going to do that to continue a no-repeat workday on WZXR.
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0: Triumph on 99.3 and 103.7 WZXR. It's Freddie Hammer. Heading into the weekend, loving it. Certainly looking forward to some Little League Baseball on ESPN. We'll give you the whole rundown of the games that are going to be happening today. Right now, Tom Petty.
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0: Kansas, and Carry On, Wayward Son on 99.3 and 103.7 WZXR. It's Freddie Hammer. Well, if you're interested in watching the Little League games today, it starts off at 1 o'clock. So right now, you're going to be able to see Iowa versus Wisconsin. So they're playing today. Looks like they're then playing at 3 o'clock, Pennsylvania taking on Delaware. Now, they've already beat Delaware in the earlier game, and that eliminated Delaware in the, you know, the elimination game, went to the other bracket, defeated Washington, D.C. yesterday. That's going to be 3 o'clock today. We'll see if Pennsylvania gets to come to South Williamsport. Mountain Regional Championship is at 5, Nevada versus Montana. Metro Regional Championship at 7, New Jersey and Connecticut. West Regional Championship tonight at 9, Southern California versus Hawaii. So they got that, Pacific time going on. So you want to find out about those games or watch them, go to ESPN. Starting at 1 o'clock, they're just going to do them back to back to back to back to back. And then the games all begin next Wednesday in South Williamsport. Love it. Coming back from music from Danzig and Valley Weather next on ZXR.
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13: Beautiful start to the weekend. Lots of sunshine. Temperatures topping out in the upper 80s today. Hi, it's Storm Tracker 16, Chief Meteorologist Kurt Aaron with your Central Pennsylvania forecast from WNEP-TV. Watch out for just a stray shower storm. Overnight tonight dipping down to 59 for an overnight low. Then Saturday, high of 86 with a mix of sun and clouds. Should be a nice day on Saturday. And then Sunday, low pressure system moving in from the west is going to bring us scattered showers and thunderstorms in the afternoon and in the early evening hours. So just beware, some of those storms could become severe. So be weather aware, keep an eye to the sky, and stay safe.
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It's Freddie Hammer. We're getting a little closer to going back to school. Oh, I know you're not happy about that. In fact, it's closer than you think. Right now, it's Aerosmith on WZXR.

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It's Freddie Hammer. All next week, we got students beginning their school year. Oh, my gosh. So starting on Monday, the very first person that's going to be enjoying their school year is going to be Line Mountain, because they're going to be going on Monday. That's the 17th. This next Monday is when Line Mountain begins their school week. I got Wednesday the 19th, got Bloomsburg, Northern Tioga, Southern Tioga, and Wellsboro. They're going to be starting their day. And then, of course, on the 20th, this is next Thursday, Central Columbia, Danville, Jersey Shore, Montgomery, Northeast Bradford, Sullivan County,

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0: Pink Floyd, Comfortably Numb. That reminds me, we should refresh ourselves with The Wall maybe over the weekend. Listen to that, for sure. Hey, it's Freddie Hammer. You know, there's a guy that was on the top of a hospital. He climbed up to the top of the hospital, and this is in Wales, actually. His name is Leon Gillespie. He got to the top of this hospital, and he's staring down at patients and staff, and he got in trouble for it. And the reason he got in trouble for it is because as he stared at patients and staff, he was wearing a Grim Reaper costume. So he went on top of the hospital in a Grim Reaper costume and stared at people for 50 minutes until the police came and took him down. So they say he also admitted to shoplifting cat food, cat litter, food, and drinks. The man's a criminal. Grim Reaper. I would love to see that happen. That would be a very funny video. Maybe he did it for content. Coming up, WZXR's No Repeat Workday continues. That's right. Jake Michaels is going to take you through the rest of this afternoon. We've got the Rush Hour Rock Block with Jake. That's 5 o'clock, and that's right in the middle of all the traffic reports that happen. So certainly tune in this afternoon for all the details about the roadways as you head out this afternoon. And, of course, we're looking forward to a Monday together. I'll be back after Bob and Tom next week. Hopefully you'll have a wonderful weekend, too. Don't drink and drive. I'm Freddie Hammer on WZXR.
1: 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Anybody out there? 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

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And let me tell you, I've got the best rock and roll, plenty of local info. This Day in Rock coming up in the 4 o'clock hour and the Rock Report at 6:20. Plus, remember your old college dorm room? Well, apparently posters and a futon just don't cut it anymore. Wait until you hear what parents are spending now. The details are coming up next. I don't

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0: 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Well, yeah, apparently those days are gone. There's a growing trend where parents are hiring professional interior designers to decorate their kids' dorm rooms. You have got to be kidding me. Some families are reportedly dropping up to 20 grand on custom furniture, bedding, decor, and installation. What is wrong with these people? $20,000? My college decorating budget was whatever I could find at a yard sale and a lava lamp. Now, these designer dorm makeovers are blowing up on TikTok with rooms looking, I don't know, less like freshman housing and more like an HGTV reveal. Meanwhile, Gen X, we're looking at this thinking, you know what our dorm room had? Cinder blocks, a stereo, three extension cords that definitely violated the fire code, and character. And somehow we survived on that.
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8: Beautiful start to the weekend. Lots of sunshine. Temperatures topping out in the upper 80s today. Hi, it's Storm Tracker 16, Chief Meteorologist Kurt Aaron with your Central Pennsylvania forecast from WNEP-TV. Watch out for just a stray shower storm. Overnight tonight dipping down to 59 for an overnight low. Then Saturday, high of 86 with a mix of sun and clouds. Should be a nice day on Saturday. And then Sunday, low pressure system moving in from the west is going to bring us scattered showers and thunderstorms in the afternoon and in the early evening hours. So just beware, some of those storms could become severe. So be weather aware, keep an eye to the sky, and stay safe.
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0: 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Need an easy Friday dinner that doesn't involve firing up your stove? Let somebody else handle the cooking. Balls Mills United Methodist Church. They're serving up a pulled pork takeout dinner today. In fact, it gets underway here at 3 o'clock and goes until 6 for $14. 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Sounds good to me. 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That event calendar update brought to you by Lang's Chocolates, Carmelicious. They are now open until 7 Wednesday through Saturday, 350 Pine Street in downtown Williamsport.
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0: 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The Little League World Series excitement starts rolling through downtown on Tuesday with the 20th annual Grand Slam Parade from 5 until 7:30. All 20 Little League World Series teams will make their way through the city, joined by marching bands and dance groups and floats and fire trucks and more. 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The parade steps off at Maynard and West 4th Street, travels east through downtown, and wraps up at Market Street. So grab a spot in the bleachers or along the sidewalk and welcome the world to Williamsport. 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We are in Division 2. Can't be there? Watch the parade live on TV. WNEP TV's got it covered.
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Can't sleep because your bedroom feels like the inside of a drummer's tour van parked in the sun? Well, apparently the answer could be cold feet, refrigerated socks, and your bathroom sink. Yep, people are trying some pretty strange tricks to beat the nighttime heat. I've got the details coming up next.

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Oh, but ain't that America? 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

0: Journey wraps up the Music Marathon, 99.3 and 103.7 WZXR. And if the heat is turning bedtime into a, you know, sweaty hostage situation, there are a few tricks making the rounds. One suggestion is to soak your feet in cold water before bed. You see, the idea here is to help lower your body temperature so you can relax and actually fall asleep. Then there's the next level, where you put your socks in the refrigerator and wear them to bed. You know, nothing says romance quite like crawling under the covers and saying, hang on, honey, my socks are next to the leftover meatloaf. And then TikTokers, they're getting into this too. They're running their wrists under cold water before hitting the sack. So apparently, surviving a heat wave now requires a sink, a refrigerator, and absolutely no concern about how ridiculous you look. At this point, I'm skipping all of it. Just put my entire mattress in the beer cooler.
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10: Beautiful start to the weekend. Lots of sunshine. Temperatures topping out in the upper 80s today. Hi, it's Storm Tracker 16, Chief Meteorologist Kurt Aaron with your Central Pennsylvania forecast from WNEP-TV. Watch out for just a stray shower storm. Overnight tonight dipping down to 59 for an overnight low. Then Saturday, high of 86 with a mix of sun and clouds. Should be a nice day on Saturday. And then Sunday, low pressure system moving in from the west is going to bring us scattered showers and thunderstorms in the afternoon and in the early evening hours. So just be aware some of those storms could become severe. So be weather aware, keep an eye to the sky, and stay safe.
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0: 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There'll be face painting, a bounce house, and even the human-powered hamster wheel snow cone maker. And this month's event will give back as well. Every vendor fee collected will be donated to the Muncie Police Department to support community outreach and public safety programs. So bring the family, meet up with some friends, and enjoy a summer night in downtown Muncie. It is third Friday, August 21st from 6 until 9 on Main Street in Muncie. An event calendar update brought to you by the Twisted Tastiness of Caramelicious Pretzel Rods, exclusively from Lang's Chocolates, Pine Street in downtown Williamsport.
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0: 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Between Monday and Friday, contractors will complete the remaining work, which includes shoulder backup, tree trimming, and miscellaneous cleanup. You should expect single lane conditions with flagging between 3rd Street

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Ever wonder why you can sit outside all night while the person next to you gets eaten alive by mosquitoes? Turns out those little bloodsuckers really do have favorite customers. And scientists say it comes down to what's living on your skin and what you naturally smell like. Yes, apparently mosquitoes are picky eaters. I'll explain coming up.

0: 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And you know that one person who walks outside for 5 minutes and comes back looking like they lost a fight with a mosquito army? Well, it turns out they may actually be on the preferred menu. You see, researchers tested 119 people against three different mosquito species and found the bugs don't all agree on who tastes best. Your natural body odor, the chemicals coming off your skin, and even the bacteria living on you can determine how attractive you are to different mosquitoes. And nobody in this study was irresistible to all three species. So congratulations. Somewhere out there is probably a mosquito that thinks you're disgusting. One species did show a slight preference for men, which means guys, apparently even mosquitoes look at us and think, yeah, I'll have the greasy combo platter. Scientists say the research could eventually lead to repellents designed for specific mosquito species. Until then, DEET, long sleeves, or just invite somebody mosquitoes like better than you to the party.
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0: Time now for your backyard broadcasting traffic update, and be advised the bridge rehab project continuing on the bridge carrying Route 54 over the Susquehanna River in Montgomery and Muncie Creek continues next week. So Route 54 will remain closed between 1st Street in Montgomery and River Road in Muncie Creek. Contractors will continue removing the existing bridge deck. Additional work includes curb repairs, replacement of joint seals, replacement of bridge deck, approach work, and line painting. A detour is in place using Route 54, Interstate 180, and Route 405. That'll be in place for the duration of the bridge work. And also, remaining work continues on the embankment stabilization project along Warrensville Road. Between Monday and Friday of next week, contractors will complete the remaining work, which includes shoulder backup, tree trimming, and miscellaneous cleanup. You should expect single-lane conditions with flagging between 3rd Street and Millwood Lane. All that work will take place Monday through Friday during daylight hours. And, of course, Little League World Series traffic will begin next week, so please keep that in mind and allow for extra travel through the South Williamsport Route 15 area. 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
14: Beautiful start to the weekend. Lots of sunshine. Temperatures topping out in the upper 80s today. Hi, Storm Tracker 16, Chief Meteorologist Kurt Aaron with your Central Pennsylvania forecast from WNEP-TV. Watch out for just a stray shower storm. Overnight tonight, dipping down to 59 for an overnight low. Then Saturday, high of 86 with a mix of sun and clouds. Should be a nice day on Saturday. And then Sunday, low pressure system moving in from the west is going to bring us scattered showers and thunderstorms in the afternoon and in the early evening hours. So just beware, some of those storms could become severe. So be weather aware, keep an eye to the sky, and stay safe.
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And kids, I've got some terrible breaking news. Mornings are making a comeback. That's right. Lion Mountain returns to school on Monday. Bloomsburg, Northern Tioga, and Southern Tioga, along with Wellsboro, go back on Wednesday of next week, with several more local districts hitting the books on Thursday. So squeeze in those last late nights and lazy mornings, because soon it's backpacks, buses, homework, and discovering that 6 a.m. is apparently a real

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July was officially the hottest month ever recorded across the continental U.S., but how hot was it right here in Williamsport? Well, I crunched the local numbers, and yes, there were a couple of days when Mother Nature apparently set the thermostat to surface of the sun. I got the numbers coming up next.

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0: Things, no emails, no nonsense, just the Rush Hour Rock Block on 99.3 and 103.7 WZXR. And you thought July felt like somebody left the entire country sitting in a hot car. Well, you were not imagining it. NOAA says July was officially the hottest month ever recorded across the continental United States, with an average temperature of 76.9 degrees, beating the record-setting July of 1936 and 2012. Now, here in Williamsport, well, we weren't exactly hanging out in the walk-in freezer. According to the National Weather Service, Williamsport averaged 75.5 degrees for the entire month, nearly 2 degrees warmer than normal. We hit 90 or hotter 7 times, and on July 2nd and 3rd, Williamsport reached an even 100 degrees. Nationwide, more than 185 million Americans were under heat alerts at some point, while the heat helped worsen drought and wildfires out west. So, if your July electric bill looks like it needs its own payment plan, now you know why. July wasn't just hot, it was literally one for the record books.
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9: Beautiful start to the weekend. Lots of sunshine. Temperatures topping out in the upper 80s today. Hi, Storm Tracker 16, Chief Meteorologist Kurt Aaron with your Central Pennsylvania forecast from WNEP-TV. Watch out for just a stray shower storm. Overnight tonight, dipping down to 59 for an overnight low. Then Saturday, high of 86 with a mix of sun and clouds. Should be a nice day on Saturday. And then Sunday, low pressure system moving in from the west is going to bring us scattered showers and thunderstorms in the afternoon and in the early evening hours. So just beware, some of those storms could become severe. So be weather aware, keep an eye to the sky, and stay safe.
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0: 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Bob Seger wrapping up the Rush Hour Rock Block. And hey, listen, if you're raiding the kitchen before bed, apparently there are better choices than cold pizza and half a sleeve of Oreos. Health experts say certain foods contain nutrients that may help your body relax and support its natural sleep cycle. Among the better bedtime snacks, bananas, kiwi, which I love both of those, sweet potatoes, leafy greens like spinach and kale, and low-fat milk or yogurt. 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So if you're hungry before bed, skip the chips and maybe try a banana or some yogurt. Of course, if somebody catches you standing in front of the refrigerator at midnight eating leftover salmon and kale, well, just tell them you're working on your sleep.
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And coming up in the Rock Report, John Mellencamp wraps up his greatest hits tour, but he's already got his next projects lined up. Ronnie Wood becomes an honorary Hollywood vampire. Green Day celebrates its new movie with a rare Back to Basics basement gig and 38 special, as 24 more shows. That's all coming up in the Rock Report. Oh.

0: Bad Company wraps up the Music Marathon, 99.3 and 103.7 WZXR. Time for the Rock Report. John Mellencamp has wrapped up his Dancing Worlds Tour, The Greatest Hits. The tour closed Wednesday night at Shoreline Amphitheater in Mountain View, California. And afterward, he thanked the Misfits, Mavericks, and Nonconformists who came out to the shows, adding, see you soon. And he's not exactly disappearing. He does return for Farm Aid on September 26th in Virginia Beach, followed 3 days later by the release of John Mellencamp, The Songbook, 50 Years of Song and Poetry. The 272-page collection features lyrics and poetry spanning his career, plus handwritten drafts, notes, and previously unpublished photos. The Hollywood Vampires had an extra vampire in the house Wednesday night in London, Ronnie Wood. Alice Cooper introduced the Rolling Stones guitarist as the most deadly British vampire before Wood joined the band for the Stones' classic Brown Sugar and Train Kept a Rollin'. That put Wood on stage alongside Alice Cooper, Johnny Depp, and Aerosmith guitarist Joe Perry for a pretty impressive rock and roll gathering at the O2 Arena. And Green Day celebrated the premiere of their movie Nimrods by going back to basics. After Wednesday night's Los Angeles premiere, Billy Joe Armstrong, Mike Dirn, and Trey Cool headed to American Legion Post 43 and played a rare three-piece set in the basement. The 16-song performance leaned heavily on Green Day's early years, with nearly everything coming from the first decade of the band's career. Green Day later posted that making a movie about the band was something they'd always dreamed of, and now that dream is a reality. And finally, 38 Special just made their road schedule a whole lot busier. The band has added 24 more dates to its tour, extending the run through November 7th in Kansas City. Their next stops are West Fargo, North Dakota Friday night tonight, followed by Waite Park, Minnesota tomorrow night. Complete tour dates are available at 38special.com. And that is your Rock Report for Friday, August 14th.
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9: Your AccuWeather forecast. Tonight, expect partly cloudy skies with a low of 61. Tomorrow will bring mostly sunny conditions, marking a gorgeous start to the weekend with a high of 85. Tomorrow night, skies will be mostly cloudy with a low of 65. As Sunday rolls in, the temperatures will drop a bit, yet it will feel humid with intermittent rain showers and a chance of a thunderstorm, reaching a high of 76. Monday will see variable cloudiness with possible showers in the area, maintaining the humid conditions and featuring a high of 85. For AccuWeather, I'm meteorologist Jason Caterina.
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0: 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Want to feel a little happier without winning the lottery or quitting your job? Psychologists say try romanticizing your everyday life, turning boring routines into something you actually enjoy. 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

0: That's the latest from 3 Days Grace. 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Want to be a little happier? I mean, come on. Who doesn't, right? Apparently, you may need to start treating your ordinary life like it's a movie. Psychologists call it romanticizing your life. Basically, what we're doing here is you take the boring stuff you already do and you make it feel like something you actually look forward to. Going for a walk? Well, don't think, exercise. Grab your favorite coffee, fire up a great podcast, and suddenly you've got yourself an outing. Cleaning the house, crank up some music, and pretend you're starring in the world's least exciting montage. Experts say pairing healthy habits with little things you enjoy can create positive associations, making those habits easier to stick with. I know when I walk, I'm listening to music. When I clean house, I'm listening to music. I'm always listening to music. But anyway, apparently happiness doesn't require a complete life makeover. Sometimes you just need a good coffee, a soundtrack, and slightly lower standards for what qualifies as an event.
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0: 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Some classic Van Halen wrapping it up for me here on this Friday night. Man, I can't believe it's over already. I feel like I just got in here and started playing rock for you. But yeah, it is time for me to go. Mark Mack is coming up next, though. He's going to keep you rocking and rolling right up until midnight tonight. Have yourself an awesome weekend. And whatever you may be up to, be safe, be responsible. And as always, my friends, keep the radio turned on, keep it turned up, and keep rocking with WZXR.
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the Susquehanna Valley's home of rock and roll, WZXR. Welcome to a Friday night. The weekend is here. Mark Mack joining in here till midnight. Make sure to stick around. ZZ Top Up, Pearl Jam on the way.

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0: 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Mark Mack joining in for your Friday weekend straight in front of us. Big news for Pennsylvania's east side. The Little League team from Westchester, PA, won their Mid-Atlantic Regional Championship at 3 o'clock. They played this afternoon 3-1 over Delaware, so they are coming to Williamsport. Very excited. We'll see them on Tuesday night, part of the Grand Slam Parade. That's on 5 till 7:30, celebrating its 20th year in Williamsport. You can watch all 20 Little League teams, marching bands from across the region, high-energy dance groups, great floats, fire trucks, the Backyard Broadcasting Super Roving Radio. It all starts on Maynard Street and West 4th, making its way into the heart of the city, ending at Market Street with over 100 exciting units. A parade you don't want to miss, and you have a chance to catch it on TV if you can't make it live in person. WNEP TV 16 will have all the action on Tuesday night. And again, a big congrats to Pennsylvania's East Side Little League from Westchester, PA.
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16: Your AccuWeather forecast. Tonight, expect partly cloudy skies with a low of 61. Tomorrow will bring mostly sunny conditions, marking a gorgeous start to the weekend with a high of 85. Tomorrow night, skies will be mostly cloudy with a low of 65. As Sunday rolls in, the temperatures will drop a bit, yet it will feel humid with intermittent rain showers and a chance of a thunderstorm, reaching a high of 76. Monday will see variable cloudiness with possible showers in the area, maintaining the humid conditions and featuring a high of 85. For AccuWeather, I'm meteorologist Jason Caterina.
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0: 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We are excited. 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
4: Ice Cube's Big 3 season is heating up, and it all comes down to this. The Big 3 playoffs are coming to Dallas, Texas. The four best teams in the Big 3 battle it out for a spot in the championship. The action starts with the legendary Big 3 Celebrity Game. Three games of the most physical, competitive, and nonstop three-on-three action. The game played the way you love. 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

0: Aerosmith, 99.3 103.7 WZXR. Hey, if you're looking to get a great lunch and support the community, get out tomorrow. The Turbotville Yard Sale and Turbotville VFW will be serving their popular chicken barbecue. That'll start at 11. They'll run it till it's sold out. $13 will get you half a chicken, macaroni, salad, baked beans, and a roll. If you just want half a chicken, only $9 going on tomorrow in Turbotville. Yard Sale Day tomorrow. Always a fun one. And, boy, I love a good chicken barbecue. Our events calendar always online for you at WCXR.com. 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Coming up, more rock. The Crow's in next.
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